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to dey bi and one so we master my register 23 what is am ka say do adan kwa na me ma ba the need time was a Joana Nkwa, we have a name of Kase. 2 weeks time, Messano Makase Biyo. 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Tushua, mi chane 20 million masina, me di chaye, me di. About open channel machine, baby, I'm a channel. You're not correct, say yes, we channel my yet to me. And then we will say, Mobu, my papa, and my bonnet, somewhere in the credit, Mobu, my no credit, my papa, we in your bonnet. And my name, you know, my mommy and son, I'll go get a copy of the baby, too sure. Who sure? Would you try, baby, because you will be to me, Jabba, trying to prepare 20 Mabako Grammar, baby. You don't have a name, Uncle Chadidi. We're in an airport, a bit of a school fees. Be away my money. Yeah, men kula no, me chome, me wo school na me diya me tibi anasa na me hivu, hey, master na wo hivu na mze, hey, we nyam kula juma, we nye vye mo chana wo tibi di biye. 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Aye, Chanhanda Ghana, about 200 million. No, I don't know. 240 million. Uchan machine grab the 240 million. And go Chan banker to banker. The Muchamu machine in the money. And I'm about to try and if I ain't trying, then we are a new million. And I may try no hack a crack there, Yabana, and you never watch him, you know. Messing a satchel of baby to machine in my back. My back of the back of the face, back of the ball, Ted, and one name, you know. And Muchana Munina. 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Ubi en chebi. Abano, which are 100 billion credible. In this Abano, and I assume China machine more than a credit. Would be in Chaban, the Abano to the connection be him. And Abano men could give the Yamiano my work in the Miss Ramo. One kind of previous old world, Yabo look to Debbie. And Nemo was a little to the Rubian him. Chabanakas and also with him. Obano watch and chin. And I'm a new year, and another pay year, and a master day. What should I have a little fear? The Biamo de Mosodae. And I'm making a recording and send me a Casano, baby. 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we are among the two numbers. We are going to have a media account. Mind was a master, and I was doing that here. 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

0: 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Wo sendi usika na. Mobile money. Wo sendi diye me bane franka mankwa. 0540-322543. 0540-322543. 0540-322543. 0540-322543. Mr. Dinia Frank Amankwa, I was sending out, Mr. 20 should not register. Edward Anquan, I'll be to my friend, and Edward, I mean, yellow to give you. And Edward Ebay, one Timenka, Edward Ebay, and then I'll say, mean yellow to me, and then I'll tune you, may you look to buy me my radio. Never read with the Abosom yet to come and better than my radio. You call me Niaba and Mammy, the woman who any masses are, then the Anamoaba, Debbie. Friday Satiana set near Chadi. Friday Satiana set near nature. Will be a GB. Now, some of the Nasabuko. Meda, and then we do to Echelasome, I do to Benaban Guan, and we were trying to get a man from Mamo. Made a Juadan Guad, I didn't say, I'm glad you're there. Must I know you from here? It's true, I'm back. What must I know you from in Pasetti and okay, Machadia or Akra? I checked 10 years ago. Yeah. Number 0540-322543.
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0: Jabano, Jabano, Fiokano, Kutawadi. And then Yabano, we have a child at 10 city and now I'm in a member. Tarek says 50 city, 100 city, 200 city, Moon Chanak is ever born, Munipe. And no one didn't send your Franka Mankanaba. Who send the other two, you already stand my store, Dino. And you want to message what I may be near by the following week, Massam Wadibi. Mamudia be a 1 month time ago, no more say Diviaka, one Sunday at the Bruniano. We be about this kind of a sermon, Lutono. And your internet. Enjoy the Diana Milutono. The go, and the Ubaba Casa, Ubaba Casa, Ubaba Casa, Mua Bassin, Bibi, Debbie. Tessa. Many a Duada, Duada, and Quabetum and Cane, Duada. But to make a look to once one air, Duada. And I make a neck one. My bad radio means, sir. Neck one, I think three times. Call last 2 years, make a sa radio. And, beginning of last year, and I'm crying radio, but no, I'm crying. No, full campaign on my interview, me crying. I keep cuss, and then the news is at best 6 or 7. I have program live. When I'm busy, I'm both the amount for your radio so that time. Would be our by my memo, my table, no more German physically. Register 20 in the day. I do other be a me person, yeah, the UFD wish. And yet, do other men, yeah, but time, baby. 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Ya program ya adia ni wakomputa so. It will be in your connection or chef on the bar after the air channel. The other same as a man of war. The one is all connected. Yeah, Monfresa Mioku. And this is for Noma Bako Monfromo. And this is for Noma Monfromo. So look to no connection behind him. Calculation. Qua. Mr. Me, and there's 50 of the top first behind me. Diloto. 50 the top first in Qua Medi. Where they are Medi. 50 but top first bia medi 50 top first na emma ebia 50 top first ni bia 30 40 50 60 70 eko to machine where dey am dey too sure ndi me lo to me vie mukara me tike mukara freme o ka 50 top first na e sa ban medi no the following week, the last week, I told 50 to first, and I'm saying, too sure, we'll be in Chubby. We are Bema Piscak, we are one of the Chubby. We are about who couldn't see Chubby Namon from my family wedding. Whoop, if you have a Yako, to see Munchubby, Miss Abadim, you know, two numbers. And then the Diana, which we are about, we'll be to me, Frank Goffo. We'll send it for Ben Ken, what you with you, and what you with you, and what can't boom, the child of the 5 years and 10 years. That's the girl. I'm 5 years and 10 years. Men child of the right. There we go. Men, how was that? Look to me in China, sir. And there will be the two numbers. Number no, 0540. What's and do you can have a mobile money? What's and do you have a Frank Amankwa? 0540-322543. 0540-322543. 0540-322543. I do want to be out for number about the amount. But I do want to be the miniaba. The following week, about we are beside the and we are 10 numbers. But I need to be too sure. And one on no chipping woody. I know what chipping woody. No, I don't know. You are Brabon, I am Bono. Sana Brabotier. You are so with him, send the Cramber Castle radio. So, my honor, or more firm, my master. Yes, I saw a month from radio for Mr. Dabba. A month for a month for the man, yet to be a minia bass on Mekasa, and a master present the old Gaza Debbie. Menu Momokasa radio superbassa Debbie. Wouldn't you about Kokasa Ide? But it's a great talker, it's always a great liar. Obekasa Kasa be bidding from Zoom, won't quite do an hour, but won't quite do an hour, but won't quite do an hour, but a day. Maybe apart from a Duada Menuluto. And under 55 the Roberto Fest, the Abidi Luto. And I remember the prayer. Yes. No, maybe we're toughest and one way they are busy. Ha. The mobilization with dreams are number 0540-322543. Registration, I'll be ready. Mr. Register 20 Ghana. Many unions in Bia. What is it? Jordan Quanson, I'll be to my family. But I need to be 17 to a meme throw. Because I've been waiting. We have to be. In June, he said, "Who did mommy's kid be my men send it 20 in the crime register as a master my register, Debbie." Yes. Number is 0540-322543. In general, and I'm a penny for million if I be 200 and come a paper and not 300. Yeah, I'm in penny for the bee, million if I be 200 and not 300. I do want to be out from my mom, but I've been walking. I do want to make a more, so I don't walk back 120 and I'm somebody too sure of a mom, Sana Miano. Many of the Biana, my papa, who do I don't want to look to the average at any time. Yeah, teacher for you, my daughter, Miss Messiah Farm. No, I'm pretty cool. Yes. Ubi the root to I say, you know. The branch of the kitchen is then she also travel there in Yanisa. Now may I'm the police for the soldier from Penny Fon and a Bemun Penny Fon, yes. Or the mobile channel 10 million, 20 million, who could take out the ha? Master the mamma talk out, yes. Nobody looked to the house in the Italian. We have been trouble to say, but if we have something in our subject, but the American show on a penny say, and yet the Biana, Benjabano, Chowan, Chowan, and Chowan, and Chowan, and Chowan, and Chowan, and Chowan, and Chowan, and Chowan, and Chowan, and Chowan, and Chowan, and Chowan, and Chowan, and Chowan, and Chowan, and Chowan, and Chowan, and Chowan, and Chowan, and Chowan, and Chowan, and Chowan, and Chowan, and Chowan, and Chowan, and Chowan, and Chowan, and Chowan, and Chowan, and Chowan, and Chowan, and Chowan, and Chowan, and Chowan, and Chowan, and Chowan, and Chowan, and Chowan, and Chowan, and Chowan, and Chowan, and Chowan, and Chowan, and Chowan, and Chowan, and Chowan, and Chowan, and Chowan, and Chowan, and Chowan, and Chowan, and Chowan, and Chowan, and Chowan, and Chowan, and Chowan, and Chowan, and Chowan, and Chowan, and Chowan, where's our home? About a man, all right, trying to get here. But I know you say, I was Kenyan, I could tell you to David, where's our buffoon? Bab, and then, yeah, yes. What the open who trying to get the best 10 million, how would they ask for me? And then, my dear, next week, but I'm worthy, yes. But I mean, I'm sending the Indian Bush, who come up for movie, and then the deal of the business was trying to tell that 2,000. But more who need me, who could try to hand me a crowd with you. Yeah. Who could try to hand me a crowd with you. About who I know would name me. In general, the episode, dear Yabidi, and who come as in Coco, Kipkus, Akra, more ready, no mutiny now, dear and Chabinuni, Messi Abano, your register. So any 200 Ghana, there, Mr. 20 Ghana, 20 cities, Sanamakano, 20 cities, or register. Master Udino, or register, I'll send the 20 new year and what's free. Master, my friend, Master Udino on the phone or so. Edward, if you have family, I will be an amid amount. No, I could trap. 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And I did bring him a month for Nemanket and Kitchen and Ameton. In the end of the end, the patch of an idea. Number and Luther, you want to make a catfish and number's uncle. By a man, that's the mammy. Who could be out for a man, baby, I'll be a mere dear bro. Number no, 0540. What's and do Sikana, a mobile money? What's and the name of Banner Frank Amanqua? 0540-322-543. 0540-322-543. 0540-322-543. 0540-322-543. 0540-322-543. 0540-322-543. 0540-322-543. 0540-322-543. 0540-322-543. 0540-322-543. 0540-322-543. 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Remember radio? 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And I radio for mo premier. 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Inti me nyer regular customer radio se babe jiro. 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Omo di a business ye no radio suno. De bi a ya waba. and they are better now. Mamudin, I will be a grand mamma baby. Mamudin, the two is a mess of money. Oh dear, and now I will send you 20 Ghana registered piano. And I will the 5th of all the baby abba from a master and a wabana, but then you will be one. What's the master and a wabana? 20 Ghana registered will be number stowed, you know. Number, the Missy never buy a Sankamanqua, or send you here. What was kind of a yaw which must send you? Wouldn't be so at the chair. No, I send the 0540 3225 43 send you never buy a Sankamanqua. 0540 3225 43 Number, not Missy, you know, number demo. Mamma, me and Simon, you mean? And I'm more about an consistent group with the infant, Debbie. Would you name quite a dedicated study with mommy? Fanet a fanet than a mommy. And then the farmer and Edwarda, and Menquameda, and New Viaba, Memo, two to another Kucha. Master Tamben, I mean, channel, anytime be under the mom, I think up a channel of Fonso. Namin Fan Challenge, you almost a little no connection, the enemy, ever boy, Bobo. May two sure, I did 20 million, my dear. Gotta focus, I don't know. You want to Uchalo to cry now, if I want any, what's off a grandma Uchalo to Adoja, Daddy? What could we add here? Je ne sais pas si vous avez vu le fonds ou le channel fonds. Je ne sais pas si vous avez vu le fonds. Vous avez vu le fonds. Vous avez vu le fonds. Vous avez vu le fonds. Vous avez vu le fonds. Vous avez vu le fonds. Vous avez vu le fonds. Vous avez vu le fonds. Vous avez vu le fonds. Vous avez vu le fonds. 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I was saying about top first, I'm about to last. I'm about to first, and I'm about to second. I'm going to cry. Now, what you can, now what you have to do, now what you first 1 month, no, a man of the bono, and one of the players did the police office after the Bequavier. Yes. A man of the bono. First week, second week, third week, fourth week, that's first 1 month, no. And I'm going to deal to now, because I'm going to be a year. Yes. So I'm going to look at it. And you know, you see, 2025, more people look to people now. What was the second week, the first number of the boy, 20. 20 plus 30, is 50. In the last week, Monday, you know, there was a medical cast of 50. Now, what's the look to you do? In the 50 and a half of 30, maybe 2 sure. And then I'll show you the message 2 sure. In the percent, me. Memphiso Piaba to Piaba. Memo Pia Jetrine. Would all register 26 na Memo Jetrine be? Now, so the Abo Obra. Now, Memphise, Debbie and Waco Janamid, and I'm the channel to Anamestro, would you have an echana pay and as every year? And now, I'll be Yabana to have to look to the Akusu. Meme the Abaraman to the Akusu, and one making Missica Wall. You go about a book, and what's the Amestremo? Messia Banaba in Chimiansa. What do you mean, the media Baco? Kano question mata michabana 1 billion, michabana 2 million, michabana 5 million, michabana 10 million, me machi me miya o kung kung abane babo. 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am make call radio zo Ghana. Yes, because am am for the lottery like business and tab business boy. Ah, nka ne nka maka say obebo voice de bia da bi nti me kasa ka kan ma bobo me number no obi kwa be che in voice no the number or the number am for radio stage no this kedi nti na me se me am number na boy dine ya frank am kwa number is 0540 322543 0540 322543 0540 322543 0540 322543 0540 322543 0540 322543 0540 322543 0540 322543 0540 322543 0540 322543 0540 322543 0540 322543 0540 322543 0540 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0540 322543 0540 322543 0540 322543 0540 322543 0540 322543 0540 322543 0540 322543 0540 322543 0540 322543 0540 322543 0540 322543 0540 322543 0540 322543 0540 322543 0540 322543 0540 322543 0540 322543 0540 322543 0540 322543 0540 322543 0540 322543 0540 322543 0540 322543 0540 322543 0540 322543 0540 322543 0540 322543 0540 322543 0540 322543 0540 322543 0540 322543 0540 322543 0540 322543 0540 322543 make a canamba room, and I'm on phone with them in many abre. Now, I'm saying, I'm not the voice of Jim Noah, but Debbie. Fremen Jabano, man, and look what Jabano do and more. A Jordan Juan's and Abetamenka, and a Jordan is what they are with my radio so. And then I'll choose you to meet him in my radio so. But I'll frame my memoir about the Abuja, and once I register 23. Name the other to send a Kazano as a Debbie. Register 23 in the Jabani Bukucha, Amy, you know. Who numbers? 0540323545 0540323545 0540323545 0540323545 0540323545 0540323545 0540323545 0540323545 0540323545 0540323545 0540323545 0540323545 0540323545 0540323545 0540323545 0540323545 0540323545 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0540322543 0540322543 0540322543 0540322543 0540322543 0540322543 0540322543 0540322543 0540322543 0540322543 0540322543 0540322543 0540322543 0540322543 0540322543 0540322543 0540322543 0540322543 0540322543 0540322543 0540322543 0540322543 0540322543 0540322543 0540322543 0540322543 0540322543 0540322543 0540322543 0540322543 0540322543 0540322543
1: 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Bye bye.

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0: you are coming up. You are sending it now. In our toyant about a bathroom. I'm not going to be able to do it. I'm not going to be able to do it.

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7: Say, what from audition about Frankie Taylor? 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
8: Salute! Hey! When we send your police in your draw, in Busaba Mesa, Abama Huadin.
9: Refuse to grow, and your offense were back. And
8: Huadin immune system, or Yankupon, and your Renny Pedriadmo Samoya Hubano, and Nasa Wunum in Busaba Mesa, a Pedia immune system, Nabribia, Yaya Rientimu. Sasa, dear, a month for the drawn one, and the in Busaba Mesa, drawn who are dancing, yes, and Yarwa will run Nipa and Yina, a Timmy Banaso. And now, Mompa, Omuan Yarwane Dada, no monum doctor in Rono, and num imbusaba Messanoa, and Momoa who are deep in tea. Ya Omuntim Posse, Yaria Esomo, imbusaba Messa, and walk Kaisi, and your main move Bia Yato in Ru, and to form friends 0246 208496.
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16: Shep, and I can say, Yaksa Mixer, and I'm a chroma for this. I know. Says Miss Awop, Mount for Yan Malaria, Jaundice, Fever, Typhoid, and Honamia, Oba Prepas and Onyabi. If you say a fear BM, Yaksa Mixer, it will move Yasu that won't be. 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And can Murphy, will be an awarding baby.
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17: 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Morning Drive. Morning Drive. 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Morning Drive. Morning Drive.
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4: 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Hey, Abra, what did dear feel to do? Aden.
20: 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And so quickly, I'm here, Dabroso. Ninko and Abum. And so for my napa. So for my napa.
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Here's an Chris out of place. So, who are the probably your solid and who are the most of them? Better by Giada. And then the place, so he's at posts. Yes. This is Monday morning. Time check 48 minutes past 6 of Monday, the 17th day of the month of August 2026. Yes, and this is the day that has been once again Monday morning.

Today is a new gift from God. I walk in His peace, favor, and strength. And every power I think is guided with purpose. And then so radia sorry be him. Radia huadia bro sadumiye. Made him say, you free so bring kuya. Are you not drum? And then you bring sound of paying them. You're back again to the studios of 97.9. This is Fox Morning Drive. Good morning to you. We're beyond the poor TBM watching. So that the primary declarations have been a true account to you, so. If you are a prayer, feeling I was sorry. What can you see any? When you're from a source of turn to more young, coupon to pay. When you're from a source, where they are this ready between the name, say, and the person on the moon. Now, if you're on your case, and indeed, you're in some case, I don't mean for peace. Peace rules in his heart. Today, another pay. As Mundjana Yashisha. And I let go of all worry and fear. And for strength, God gives me fresh power and energy to handle every task. Especially Monday morning. Another pay. His favor, goodness and mercies follow me. And doors of blessings open for me. For purpose, my mind is clear, my hands are productive, and my steps are ordered.

0: a simple man.
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0: Simple man, kasa we ba wa ma.
1: Eh, me say simple man. Simple man, say we tie dia na why dey say why. Oso timi ba, oso timi ba.
0: Simple man. 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
1: Ai. 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Because if you hire there, oso timi ba. Eh? Me yes sir. Simple mind. All right. Now I'm going to quit now for the bunker turning to us.
2: All right. Yeah, the Inquisitor. NSS, yeah. Na cook and food need a
1: hand.
2: And our chairman, Kukufu. Food need a saying. Asante NPP, executive elections. Cook and whips, Kukufu.
1: But they didn't whip you, no?
2: Kukumuti. Osi OKMB AA Andy Sam Wound Me Empire demolished.
0: Hey,
1: Simon Craig
0: Empire be demolished.
2: Ah, the Inquisitor no.
0: Inquisitor na di way by.
2: Coca hips, kukufu.
1: Hey,
2: wa bono from
1: from.
0: Ah, tu yam funi na coca peja nensa.
2: From.
0: Ena kukufu so I say.
1: Re no kwa chia kukufu ni fi.
2: Ah, wena sa wasochi.
1: This is
0: the
1: democracy. Because currently, Coca at a good standing. Which I say, we are less in the Ulu Swakiton Punimu.
2: We are
1: Mhm.
2: Na metsem go fo bi se o munya.
1: Ai, o ke kan kan.
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1: yes
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0: yi
2: yeah
0: bremef na adi yo
1: that's some good talk
2: abu ebe yi wetimi nyu
1: o fine you
0: se se se kan kra no nyena mo wetimi ntwa
1: o do he
2: oh no vigil o di and there you
1: adi bi ni se no so politics on se u person ye politician successful politician na e was so shasi entem wonim nkofo pia nya kwan asese koka ebia se dwuma no betwa na so ntimi ma asese ni sa but it is because of se de koka no mo tena ye nti Kuka no mo tena ye pa mo position nyina wono mo a unso ne de ibima wo ya doye ne adeade enti nkrofo no bia jiti kuka mpa pa pa pa nyena asem ache
0: sa one
1: aman fo ne te fo that's the point
2: gege we so bi ja kwa asem so bi no party wo asem so bi no what is de ade asem se no ana no wo yem
1: ana mi
2: ke de asem se wa ana mi
1: ke
2: mi bi ade obi
1: some cases we go ha okay yen tasra yen hwe atwuma ne yo asibia regional chairman ne yo no industrial analysis in here, and no 19. But it is because of Nkrofu who say Akuka is a good person. International in Crown Conquer, they say, Yan Koshe, a Juman and Cassantia, or pay Yan Koyan assessment.
0: So, but I must
1: ambassador. It is because of Sedum who is at this man.
2: Then I'm it was a assessment, you know. We'll be assessing Edwin and Oyen. Why they need
1: that? When you say
2: 1+1, you 2 are.
1: Yeah,
2: I don't know. Acquire it.
1: Yeah.
2: Oh, no, because. Party, man. Interpersonal and,
1: yes.
2: We will be that. By consensus, chairman, for so long.
1: Yes.
2: And now, the party are good in a trouble be our tea. Oh, now me, Tia Branty be a main Benjamin Conocras, me Bunity. Now, all can't send me. About Coca. Now, MDC for crack, ye, ne Longford. Ne hondo umuko, ye, in
0: Tia, then.
1: I mean, so, what
2: I'm doing, me ba Coca. When you invest, so. We a businessman.
1: And I'm just saying, sir, we're event center.
2: Businessman be a profit oriented.
0: There been a whole baby video. I
1: issue. I didn't say, me oh, we're a personal issue.
0: Oh,
1: my
2: sir.
1: It's very bad.
2: Sir, and this is the whole power. In the Jubilee Park, baby, I know. Sir, umu to me was. Okay, send people for be wa. So when the most peaceful election NPP ako.
1: Yeah.
0: So far.
2: Two by one.

0: Yeah,
1: say,
0: very peaceful. You
1: talk about your package money at the new
2: regional election.
1: Okay, mobile sounds here about Sir, government in power. Me discreetly for Cree Betrini. No matter Premier Assembly or Munyanoa. Maybe I'm going to call government security facility via you. I don't think I can say. And yet, Juma, because a woman, Munti, so I've been will be a few, I've been will be a say no. Oh, the propaganda and of course be but
2: so when an uncle moddy a year way dear propaganda they
1: are young folk will be dear say could be a friend and eat him the canning in Friday and go for an uncle propaganda and any antin temp
0: sir sanity
2: seven my yas and papa bien in a
1: swimming
0: sir who did one and a uncle port to a
1: wouldn't be
0: sanity
1: a trial cotridia tree cooker yeah I mean enti pepepe
2: o si mu acha
1: kama
0: enti a mixe se
2: o si ade ba kwa no kana manage ho o si osua de
0: o si osua de
2: for the past 4 years the course no osua bibi firim enti o se sa na nyina na woni tim but no onka enti sua hu na onye free sa hwe ase na buy 4 years ago no eno ena e man na sa experience na o di adwuma
0: yeah painful se e ya pa ba ku pa se wo drama yoku na asem chos no bi nka asem nchire
1: e bi asem no.
0: What I say, but quicker, I'm saying the negative control. Well, Obia, he was very closer to
2: everybody. The
0: into no Emma, I didn't become more Tim Sandy. My mere assessment, me fat, be home.
2: I listen and I can say, one more way or my dear saying, also bono, you know, propaganda. No, I'm fat. Because I'm going to find a crane wrong.
0: And then it was sealed before the election day.
1: Nah,
0: it was sealed before election day.
1: No, until you come, be boss, I can see for me.
0: Coca and yet can pay them put our election, you won't be winning.
2: Yes,
0: Sankibia or file a file every or quarter of the tree.
1: And this time around,
0: crank you be winning.
2: I'll be winning.
1: Concert party line in your answer and you.
0: Concert party.
2: Oh, then dynamics, you know, as a sound.
1: Because we are not in the idea.
0: Ah, upon the assembly, said
1: Enka, you should have stayed at where he was.
0: Communications.
1: Then quite easy because I know your voice will be heard. And I was just saying, we'll be a good news on Bazaar Man, we'll be. Auntie, no, maybe one man can even pen as it is.
2: Yeah.
1: By secretary, you know, and your good news.
0: The administrative key of the.
1: You are more than even the leader of the party.
0: Yes.
2: What I would be, you are the key.
1: When the head.
0: Official my feet of the.
1: But yes, in your cell, baby, a couple of some children in Zoya.
0: Oh, Akins. So, what the conversation then?
1: I was like, Keskin's McKain.
2: I look at Keskin.
1: Oh, you can't ask money beyond my own. Where they are. But by be so, my home, I didn't hear.
2: Yeah,
1: next time.
2: Better luck next time.
0: Keskin report. Vote, no, the results nearby. Penance.
1: Lie, be at.
0: What are they? Some weird temptation. Utterly dry temptation.
1: Yeah.
0: Law it, a bit this was a
2: twatwasso.
0: What are they? Say,
1: the Lutos or Manabro for the Ucha Betia. And also food doing, say, we can't to the Abnai Road.
0: Oh, Lutu.
2: I want Lotto, they say, Titi.
0: Titi. Lotto, almost of them.
1: I don't know, so food too, saying.
0: But,
2: Bian can say, bet.
1: And I said, just said the American, then I bet you look to that one. Sanu de udi kura akwa so ndem kuma so fisha so denya mias
2: bet no
1: American loot
2: am ah
1: ndio boko na ye die ye okay so
0: ndio die
2: yes so mu die ni ye ken de
1: ye no no so ma when a fuck bet ho no ah na mzo van kan bet
0: okay bet
2: any fuck ni ka
1: so ke wa ibet
2: o se keke
0: yes sir
2: o se katechie so be ye analysis bi wa
0: mhm
2: wo hwe names na obobo ye na ono so ni die no e di so sa en ti na de na o person can say dynamics na sesa
0: ai
2: yes dynamics no aba eyin mu ti
1: no no ni mu dynamics ni sesa
2: ka ta chi
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2: pe de na o keka ni de
1: en na de sesa no kon ya no na na mu
2: o sa no de
1: en na de de
2: say en de
1: ma sa ade be ya da na obi e pe bi edi na obi e ben ho ye jina e ti krum ha o
2: en
1: e be e abana bi before to awie no wa na nka ho bi a won ka ho wana mpese be bia no nya fina
0: wo
1: be
0: ye ke
1: wo pa fa wo be jim preko
2: na bi mo mpese be yo
1: ah na na bi no jim jansi bi no di ne na kwa hu
0: ah na video bi a security e ogumwa west
2: eh
0: gumwa west
2: captain smart
0: captain smart position e di I said there was a program na all church MP. And then MP no akwa no na ni da ho.
2: Ah.
0: Masa, na ni da ho.
2: Na ni da ho.
0: Me from be sad say sad na chere say. Say we che obi wo bedwem. Na wa che no abona beti. Obi che me say o tapi. Like say overcoming the pakrono. Spiritually.
1: No mami no.
0: Say no catch me.
1: No,
0: could be that and could be a defense. Say, oh,
1: say, so, say, politics, yeah, you can't do away with certain passions. Normally, another school of thought, so be more a bit here,
2: or shall we?
1: But depending on where you are coming from,
0: that's the point.
1: So, depending on where you are coming from,
0: depending on who you are coming from, we are not very pretty, we are
1: but we are the Yamia canoe. Memekasa, dear BSU, who named be an assistant soon as an appeal. Well, when I mention, but yeah, I'm not yet sure. I say, you're too chummy, you're too chummy. Shadi be brave, sanity. Mm. Now,
2: video need a cost a damn from
1: my free inquisitor. And of course, if it were to be me, now me free say, any of you crank a minchel. Because the only pants and credos and send it to the boy.
2: That's what you are.
1: When someone no man woman does,
2: and the chap, I watch you are.
1: And to know, come in crowd, can be a spiritual, you grow my cabin minchel. Good to have you.
2: This one, no, so.
1: Oh, so yeah, I bear with the meaning certain things, but
2: before you know, this is one, it doesn't have any.
0: But
2: BBI is possible.
0: BBI only a copy, BBI don't mean any minimum.
2: BBI is possible.
1: The Daily Gist. On CMPP regional executive election, Abronya retains Bono.
0: Kwaka
1: sweeps Asante. Baumia congratulates elected officers.
0: Kwan bafu no dey so
2: abronye.
1: You want to say the party you contest you be at zero.
0: Aye.
1: You be anya bi. Number 2, wow, we send no onye delegate. We wouldn't to be man ho na we minim die we ndede mi.
2: Wa mo to be o.
0: Oh, we vote.
1: Wow, we send.
2: Ah, wa mo to be.
1: Yes.
2: Ana o munya dey.
1: Zero.
2: E bi a o mo ana nto.
0: How possible?
2: Ana.
1: Na no oni agent nto.
2: Ah.
0: Eh,
1: mi chasi.
2: Ana na
1: but agent in that we the mountain.
0: Oh no, so
2: my brother was in the room, my brother was standing there. I don't know what
1: I don't know.
0: I will polling station Biana.
1: India Grazar Party Grad entire by Obay and the third force.
0: CPP 2012.
1: India.
0: Sir, or shall say CPP 2012?
1: Yeah,
0: PPP 2016.
2: PPP or 10 or 10 or 10 or 10 or 10 or 10 or 10 or 10
1: or 10 or 10 or 10 or 10 or 10 or 10 or 10 or 10
0: or 10 or 10 or 10 or 10
1: or 10 or
2: 10 or
1: 10 or 10 or 10 or 10 or 10 or 10 or 10 or 10 or 10 or 10 or 10 or 10 or 10 or 10 or 10 or 10 or 10 or 10 or 10 or 10 or 10 or 10 or 10 or 10 or 10 or 10 or Nasi yoko fubi ya meti nena nena nena mfremu
0: siya tino. 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
1: wina. 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
2: Ya kaya kaya fuyo. Ya kaya kaya.
1: Ah, mkwasa. Ena the national voice. Sami Jemvi has tough questions to answer. With a gold board. $1.7 billion. Operational losses. Nenzo a 7 no. Na Asante region will not fail NPP in 2028. Asante region will not fail NPP in 2028. Asante man koka. Was it 2028 in there? Ooh, MPP in Philly, Asante region da. And you know, over Bojuma Kama. Maybe Bian etimi aqua suye. And I doctor Bobiansu, a winning and Wama Wama. Now the informer or say Chief Justice cautioned against public perception. Lance at SC over selective justice. Say, I say, well, yin yi mubi. Would we call with Jawi and into a bonoco conserva panel? Oh, ye pa. Mama government criminalizing harsh criticisms. It benefited from Afinu Markins. Ah. It benefited from Afinu Markins. How? Ah, well, and on the dear Ubiswagin Afinu Markins.

0: baby di and soon kunimi. 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
1: Okay.
0: Fine chin swoop a hoho.
1: Okay.
0: Now de we are tabu be en hardy.
1: We in the same
0: yama aim to make a can see nyana.
1: Alright.
0: Also your bema, Mr. O.
1: Yes.
0: But yeah, from 20 years Ebano.
1: Mm-hmm.
0: Be me can me to me boy as in America.
1: Mm.
0: Obama will be 20 years, so I worry. So don't worry, yeah. For religious reasons. So we have sex and now we sex.
1: Yeah.
0: At least once a while for Kodunibi to a tree. Oka Kodu, I don't know how you see sex. So sex is just a subset of infasua Koduno to a tree.
1: Yeah.
0: If you say, if for nothing, a Bwama unya free bowel movement.
1: Yeah.
0: Na Obama sebi uja ni naya ochimbiano utiasuka in future.
1: Mm.
0: Obama jenya kupa fasa aje na nkane hon.
1: Yeah.
0: Se the more na uko janayi na ochimno, you will pay. Obama kesa aje
1: we,
0: na o ignore asemna amakano. In the next couple of years, onu abe kaya asemi ya making.
1: Mm.
0: Oko hospital, na ye kani haone chrena, obe kaya asemi ya making ni.
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0: 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That's right. 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
1: okay.
0: My personal lines here 0542 0542 0542 0542 0542 0542 0542 0542 0542 0542 0542 0542 0542 0542 0542 0542 0542 0542 0542 0542 0542 0542 0542 0542 0542 0542 0542 0542 0542 0542 0542 0542 0542 0542 0542 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
1: Yes.
0: Enyi ai say team from momo nka me bo ni di. 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Akwa na a branch na be trouble ni mpi no. On said that moment, yeah. Motions yeah. Near run in the real quick is on any MP.
1: Issue.
0: I feel weird also. But saying this, you can mediate. Ain't he a bunyam empire? Say, or don't I bet an inca boom now bets. It is a honky cana. Some of my graduates and Honam Yamia Panzo, and I'm away. It is a we rest not. Or said, be a more near tea, and no me and say, a more near and van say, your walk 2000, and yet one and bring your walk, and then echi na yewo but in prince 2000 ho den aba 2000 adwen papa 2000 yeah. Ho fama ni nyina aba yeah. 2000 2004 2008 12 16 how mpp na ne no
1: yeah
0: and after regional elections no same people no na asa betna the icing on the cake will be the national elections
1: okay
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0: 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Some don't go come within the most no. Man you know, ne doctor Mamudu Obi ana. Eh, abe fa o man ahyehye. Abo ye ho bra. Amanya me dia ko bebe obezo do man ko.
1: All right. Me da sikabi. Jackson.
2: Me no.
1: Akwaba.
2: Ye buru.
1: Now what to say?
2: Ya me adun boko.
1: Very well.
2: Mama MPP 43 nkwa. Om de sen ko mu hia. Ya na adane acid. And then my boy, and so I'm ready. I'm saying, monitor, you know, man, who know that's chemistry in India. And I'm ready for the first time.
1: Hey, for the first time,
2: oh,
1: I see
2: my boy, and so macho macho simbia. I said, I'm an onion with you. What must you say? You're the first political party under the Fourth Republic to govern Ghana. It's then be MPP based on free NDC, which is allowed
1: okay.
2: And it's fair.
1: Okay.
2: You can say you brought in the electoral college. Yeah, no, I'm service free. Into a did the animal. In okay. Fact, even policy formulation, yeah, the end, you know, MPP should have free NDC.
1: I see.
2: And the first time MPP for a young constituency chairman, I think there's 63 or so.
1: Uh-huh.
2: I think say so. If you know me person, me who, baby, ah,
0: omo nyanges.

0: Kwama studio ha na no no very young guy.
1: Your young guy. Wo mu su ya sane me nyae fi ya wo ka we nyae kan kokrafo didi wi a. 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But wo mu say NDC mu no is more refreshing to see young men taking up the position.
0: Okay.
1: Nti MPP e su ya free NDC wa a kire se wo mu nua panyi ne yen. 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
0: Okay.
1: I think that we are no more mo change ni wo mo afa position na. Ni baba ko pe na more reservations. I doubt whether he can be able to excel. Ne boss as a communication director. Keskin, Dr. Keskin.
0: What doubt is say?
1: Me doubt in the competence, papa.
0: How?
1: I'm telling
0: you. He communicates well.
1: Hey, he doesn't. He doesn't.
2: Hey, slow. We have panic reaction.
1: What do you want to see? Dr. Keskin, with all due respect to his academic credentials, he cannot fit this job.
0: Okay.
1: Yeah.
0: That is. Sana wu.
1: Sanya mimi huna.
0: Ah, okay.
1: Me name is Edin Komo Beba Pain. Say, Nipa, me feel saying, Kobemba, a match within the communication department of both political parties. Kobemba, a match, pa, Ishak Brube.
0: Okay.
1: But that is their party's.
0: But
1: he'll
0: be still part of the communication team.
1: Part of the combat. Is managing the communication and being part is two different ballgame altogether.
0: Okay.
1: Maybe I'm one reservation, say, Omo to me match here. But other than that, Omo, you, Omo, no. I think, say, good for them.
0: Okay.
1: In rebuilding the shame that the party has gone through now.
0: Okay.
1: Media many politicians me who are the papa America saying yeah. If they are learning from us and they want to rebuild their party, it's good for Ghana's democracy.
0: I see.
1: But me you know be much I do about nothing. And then be a yes your boss room. As an ABC foundation be no die hanging on a straw.
0: Okay.
1: Party a womu si womu yomu flag bearer. Inti flag bearer ye flag bearer asani abe ye ada executive. Inti ne flag bearer anim pebi a ubesi form. Ne flag bearer anim pebi a ubesi form. This has a potential distraction abe fall on the party. Ye kwe ni mono.
0: Okay.
1: Aha. Chise. Omu bu sa asoro da enigu. Omu si free form. Dan pa pebi a ano. The foundation, the solid foundation, determines how strong the entire building
0: would be. All right.
1: Thank you. It looks refreshing, but there will be much ado about the incompetent Bawumia.
0: Thank you. You will run commodum na ubia befa ne se candidate trying to kakra. Na in fact elections meaning say the ruling party. NDC Fonso Lazy will go to Kakra. Is that what you
1: mean? I say you drew constituency level.
0: Okay, hold on, what do you say?
1: I want you to say. And I can say next month, 15th.
0: Yeah.
1: Now, I'm going to be a nomination for constituency.
0: Okay.
1: Filings.
0: Okay.
1: Now, I'm going to forms. Now, I'm going to pick forms. I'm going to team. So, I'm going to fire NDA as constituency chairman, hopeful for the crew. Na aman for so so I be fair be from different constituency no. Aha, no so akunti. Yes, we dey no. Okay. A gradual send here.
0: Okay.
1: And before dey no kwai no mo yi omo regional area. Omo yi constituency area yo regional. I feel dey do constituency level in NDC.
0: All right. Thank you. My mention my love for 97.9. Bien komune ni maye na yen ko yenim. After yen dey enim, na enim before today. And people for problems and normal war within the party. We are about to see, you know, be a bisa say or more addressing or more real reasons behind the 2024 defeat. No more cool, no, they for real and crophonia more beer can be a new beer to be a beer Cassandra. They are no, I don't know, but money face for fro, but my energy number for fro. It's the same.
3: Me heard a call so last Saturday. clear indication said 97.9 are prepared to rebuild the party structure. I notice problems our party structure. So they are rebuilding the party structure. And there will be a paradigm shift.
0: Okay.
3: This MPP party structure will not be like the structure before. At least there will be an improvement. No more says an emma, no more rebuilding. And clearly they know their problems. MPP seriously aware of what they need to do to bring the spirit back. So what I mean, ain't in there no? Sir, Uhimua, Sir Ubekan Mark 9:45 for Amamia. Make a sacco. Mark 9:45. So they know what they are doing. Something deliberate. Something deliberate. Omasheda. Omehu. And Omsi Winkwaha. And to Omo build the party structure. Omo say, well, Hunto Kwa, Metu Macau, Bibia. Omo say, you sit here. Yes. It's me be a no. Omo build it. Omo build this ania manua. Meda. Anso Omo to ye, no nam so muni munti. And Ram it is a chairman.
0: Chairman.
3: Kuka. Kuka. Eko. Honorable Kokofu.
0: Yeah.
3: That was immediately after. Yes, sir. Let us say a day after. A chair will say. Usually, you are not a leader. No. Wow, well, when no. Una will take the first step. Ubi lose a bar, and yet easy, so be quite battle.
0: Now, for say, if your foot causes you into sin, cut it off. It is better for you to enter life lame than to have 2 feet and be thrown into hell.
3: That is it. You must start the pruning.
0: Okay.
3: It is a dear beer wall who beer who subbind the end year will be beer chattel train. What may be another? It is a real transformation. A clear case are on which you remorse. Say a jitum pass here from so. Ye jitum se ye nye hon. Ye jitum se aha ye. Ya ha party no. Ankasa. Dan kwa buzia dumbo tradition.
0: Sa
3: ha tetifoni nina baby. 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They will not be happy with us. Inti yasi ye ye bibia omu eni beso. 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E ye ye bibia. Woman so any birthday. Ever so. A question called Nugent Quentia B.I. Emper.
0: Yeah.
3: Yemper Samantifi. Yada, no any barcote ho. A remote control sort of thing. It will be great in bar was the way, and at least be a bar way no so beating me.
0: Yet a team.
3: We are candidate. And you are calling a certain segment people you can work with. 97.9. Who vote yes as the candidate?
0: Who the bag open?
3: There are permanent non so no. I vote one can who you vote yes I. What you are saying? Who yes sir? Who create echo chamber? Or Rafael Fabrizio syndrome? Nachemo. Rafael Pasillo. Oru na na advise Mussolini. Italian dictator.
0: Yeah.
3: Asema edenkwan or party.
0: Hey.
3: If you want to come to power, it is how we are here. There are bitter side and there are sweet sides and so so. That's all kaboom now we are. And then you drew porno and you know I didn't know. What can you then kakra? Not the afra.
0: None of you
3: know ya. None of you know ya. What do you say? Eti wo ma no om de ne nam no nam se ah should I believe this yana. Eti a clear case say MPP delegates. In fact, almost show higher level of maturity. Almost say integrity rewards. Hard work rewards. Consistency rewards. If you do good, they will never forget you. You will forever be remembered. They are prepared to reward hard-working people and people of good character. And that is the definition of Dankwa Buzia Dombo tradition. 97.9. The definition is insult, and your insinuation, and your Fabrizio Chamber hero worshipping. What you are here? People who only like to listen to sweet things in their heads. And yet, oh, but two will be not cotton baby at the ATB, be said a honomone uchocho mucho. What you are here? I have volunteerism, a juman. I attend a son of one echo, and you won't go into me in time. I can't hear Tinko Magris and Fenyan Quima. I attend a channel. And go for Bina, one bobo, and now, two penalty. Travel Bina, only two penalty, no more winning. Can I mind a cap?
0: Eh,
3: Mom de Yan Quine. Brunia be, Nicohibi. Can I mind a cap? I'm crumb by Jimmy 2 million, at this home sickas got toy. A jay, and a cramman and Heneno, say women in a film. 22 players will be as well by finishing in room. Nam se ya, na mon fam ma baako. O mo se he, e di asem na wo kan. Party asie.
0: Yeah.
3: E di edru ba bia na party no. 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
0: I see.
3: Yes. It was a systematic destruction of the party spirit. 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
0: Nankung.
3: Iti delegates na achire. 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There are others who also lost.
0: Yes.
3: And others who also won.
0: Yes.
3: Omu nina enye nisa. Nuhumu njia. Whether they have an office or they don't have an office. Amangu duye biya se omu transi nye meeting. No omu nisha se enyane temu. It is possible.
0: Omu nina.
3: Asem noa. 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Mu tise. So ahwe animal kingdom ya yinu biya. So ahwe ya. 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
0: Uwu ntem.
3: Uwu ntem.
0: Hey.
3: What ya siye?
0: Yeah.
3: And the test. Your emotional test. Any resilience, any patriotism is determined when you lose an election. But I won't know about ya here. They determine whether you are a man or not. Yes. How you manage it? What you say?
0: Yeah.
3: But who will be aware here? Obekat say, "Oh man, come da." I have seen that before. Oh man, well over 20 years. What you say?
0: Yeah.
3: It is any panu so be our supporters. Koka wa nafa. Say at least kokovunya over 20%. Yes, sir. Another 21, another 20.9.
2: Chairman got
0: 70.something. We find say little above 20 something.
3: Percent. So 29%.
0: Yeah,
3: very good. 30%. So it is also a powerhouse.
0: Yes, yes.
3: It was also better me aboa. All the others who lost.
0: Mm-hmm.
3: Obi be ka te do mu huru poriando an wo mo kan America te po enye huru o ti ase e obi e wonuru a o play bo ya wo de wo no de ne de ane se o monton twene e ho no ye kikike o monton twene
0: ne munyo
3: 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You are a member of Dankwa Buzia Dombo tradition. It is bigger than anything. It was a day MPP won, not anybody. 97.9. And medical can say not a single hair. And you can go and debate me about MPP about power.
0: Yeah.
3: Let me tell you the truth. And you can go and then you will be uncle. And whatever be the case, give credit to those who were there before you.
0: Yeah.
3: You can only be great. Alexander the Great in the kind. No money papa and no money are there. You know Srupa and the papa Philip. Now fortunately for him, now the papa pensa. And the boy. You are pensa. And tia nu yeah hunu one.
0: Okay.
3: So at yes here.
0: Okay.
3: Yeah hunu. Sadi no. It will be a honor moi. Obeya de pa ejina prayer ye be yin afri mu amwa ba be shana nan. You can only make a name.
0: Yeah.
3: When you are going to inherit somebody with a big shoe, you are in trouble.
0: Yes. Eje yizi.
3: Ntia no obi kasa adwuma no so volunteerism ebe mu se pa, you have solved the problem over 70%. 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
0: yeah
3: no ni ya capture no yes ndc ni se.
0: I know the inflation of 24-hour economy, yeah.
3: Aye, well, we'll be talking, Jate. Once a baby,
2: last week,
3: yeah, I know, so I got total power. Once I know. Then I just see a bar, or better, you know, say, one man for time line. I also
2: mount
3: some. I also mount
1: some. Well, party need the bonga sama party.
3: Every single TSA, every voter, every single member of the party is a communicator for the party.
0: Yes.
3: Do I remember Busano? Why am I banquari? Busano wants him. The party need question. Obetire Munso. No, the 24 hour no call. No, I can't candidata. Etia Munsani,
0: Definitely.
3: Inti de wo kan ya no. Enya sa de no a wo mo ka sa no. Explanation ana wo mo ehun. Se de si ye. What you say? But when you go to Kenya, when you go to Tanzania, when you go to South Africa, all the Zimbabwe, all these places there many opportunity ako. We have such a thing. Na ehun bo wo mo. When you don't have confidence in anything, obi the bar obeka say a problem. There are demonstrable results to support you know our work. The Jackson ka say ade no nya no kra ya. E bia wo hu bi da. Wo hu say the city e no.
0: But so wa me da say.
3: So a Ghana ha kra na Ghana ha. Me ne we bank for call baby.
0: Yeah.
3: Savannah who re baby a baby a MP we e we baby o mo say ebu obi be si ho a na babo. No mo to ho kra for park bi wo. Park, no. Jinaponum be one of the Jinapot fathers in the Ekrumo area.
0: Okay.
3: So, okay. I will pay Ukawa by Savannah zone and off for Hormono, infinity Hormono for Ho. We were free hawk kakra. So, a national park.
0: Okay.
3: Yeah, Moanon in Nemo. during the night, one World Bank official, yeah, free Japan. 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
4: 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Let me be quick to add, say, Minya. In some of Minya Jackson kind, Menene Nyajne. In fact, I have been around the MPP Comstin for a while. Namia Krakra. And the quality of Dr. Keskin on the table, so far as this current setup is concerned, can never be even overestimated or underestimated.
0: Yeah.
4: He comes with a unique quality. My father said he leading the pattern instead of a kind, you know, a collective effort.
0: Mm-hmm.
4: He will come with a whole lot of dynamics in the team.
0: Yeah.
4: So be said impaired yasa. Of a can send me obi a party communicator. Then so you wanna nyame what you catch from us na party assign you know so say any internet in piano so a mad draw na. And so having said that, you know, the quality of Dr. Keskin de Bano and yeah and crap or grow into Sabi Minya Jackson met mash and a bo. 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Until Dr. Keskin is coming to the field with such qualities that will be into Minka, dear Jackson, Ekan. Minya, you're calling Seminomono. My memo buffers are saying Jimans Rabasso. I don't know, manage your campaign.
0: Oh, I see.
4: In fact, I don't know, manage Dr. Keskin. So, as I say, so has been around the comms team for a very long time.
0: Well,
4: the Mampon was maybe constituency, I don't know, your communication director at the time. In fact, buffers are saying Jima, take your flowers. Quite of us will share a campaign. Eko konnaeden because papa is shark yenyana no no ye papa penyina yene no welcome team no he is more or less like a go to person experience or try there be be any obefrel into it wasn't an easy contact at all but you hun say imprimprin no be be a partner nhyehye na eko yehia the more of the useful exuberance, ne agility,
0: yeah,
4: no,
0: yeah,
4: and your denka cra. We are not discounting his experience,
0: yes,
4: sebi, ye mofra. Ye ba kone nim da, and to say, Justin, can be visited as a sebi when you enjoy what nature and yano crack. He will be in the team, he will shape us. Oh, no, that is what you purport to, yeah, to say. Say, yeah, when you're in the cotton and you feel there be offer, or if you cry a better channel. Ama the SAS we free no hold the can home a boy and yeah said the Macano Jackson so admitted the BN when we do no crime. In fact, I was very shocked, said the Jackson here shocked now. Say Jacob I bet he say the tensions and the stakes were too high.
0: Yeah.
4: And so Oshe send come expenses and kibia we boss a mamu kakra we echita for koko for chita for boss a mamu kakra na ye koko for so bokakra na ye they say they na done utility players because na me 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And let me also recommend the election committee no. Hey mama reta asoba aye din free national buy oni team no Eric asuna de menua anope mama mo abaso oni entire team no nyina, you deserve your flowers. Fantastic coordination, yeah, fantastic organization. Ohwe security presence no so a boy because delegate no ohwe return sheet na the highest category gran na 928.
0: Okay,
4: it's not even the highest turnout of delegates, but I can tell you say the police were almost the same number as the delegates. It tells a lot, say not the security presence on ground no now the empire. And see your boy election for Nabaso. I feel said the name yeah sample team. Dr. Keske Makano was him. Me nyapa nyi poyando. Immediate pass boss in the com setup.
0: Yeah.
4: He fought a good fight. Okundo betimi akun. But party for watch right say. Me nya. Enkunim dia aba asante region no no. Enkunim dia enya asante region MPP enkunim dia pa. But it is the national party enkunim dia. Only me yard say yeah kasa asante the food basket of the MPP. Bruni Beka was a nye mere rhetoric. Enya no fa keke. It is grounded in fact.
0: Okay.
4: Say emre bi MPP amanyo kono ye be jina brane. 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We go on to win the national elections. 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
0: I see.
4: With the new setup, coin and this man you coin, aye or mine, na na no, ma babe ye youth. Youth National Week celebration. Mia madam for Osmay Arega CEO, lawyer.
0: Yeah.
4: Na research says that 2.1 million young Ghanaians are not into employment from Ghana's Azika service. Na a whole day like National Youth Day. Na CEO of National Youth Authority, you know how no clock it. Clock it. Emabuni pro ni medium. Ana clock it. Abra, any bra ba wanya platform bias a national youth platform. National youth celebration. Emabunu ni eduma. Because a certain 24-hour economy promise 133. Saturday, the amount of crack crowd won't say. The sector minister himself. Let me say big a subsidiary CEO and Yamfa. Sector minister himself. Ghanaian youth. Omanpanyine ohumo he sees your cry hey omanpanyine you didn't promise the Ghanaian youth Christ you promised them 133 jobs through 24 hour economy I want something to say it is hard you ya and then this is for nti menya no the next see Ghana ni kwan say ah MPPI ya doyi na se nanse mente me ho asenti yenim yenye sure say 2028 no mbeti maba but e ne ya nkabom ni odoya bayi oh mo sori waka say mega 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
0: yeah
4: na anwuma na ye wo fie ho no me me see because me me wo ho
0: okay
4: free footage is na me chairman nimp on say ordinarily no say obi dia mamene fe kure kasa ohu ho ne kasem
0: yeah
4: I say for the purposes of bureaucratic ways inti mamenya ne za no but then when say out of pure heart pure conscience the man admitted say ye beye adwuma because it is the MPP and what can be the focus is on Dr. Mahmood Bawumia and I'm telling you in the 2028 election there will be no better and well prepared candidate from any political party than Dr. Mahmood Bawumia in the elections nobody
0: I see
4: how you better prepared in the NDC Srihehe or Motisimpe we can only wish them well meaning about our wish me well penny forces will be crack or hair and cry and cry and go you will mean trunk and judges as a bar ni ejanto mo party then so history tells us a lot say when it comes to true and true primaries and this woman nim ye
0: sir
4: as I say hey dey share 2014 omo true omo true true true primaries so guys of 2008 there was sweat road declaration
0: yeah.
4: Papa J saw papa Nelson say nyame for mon currency ye pa my also na say when I have flag bearer the next true primaries they try was to me. I could not do Rollins in a party.
0: Yeah.
4: Go sit down or tear tia. Obeda samamu kotina echire.
0: Yeah.
4: And so when it comes to young organizing the NJSA, oh, na minu angia zintimingi kan doge kano. And I can only wish them well.
0: All right.
4: Name whoever they put on the ticket, I don't see how Chairman General Mosquito will win an election over Dr. Mahmood Bawumia in this country.
0: Right.
4: Because governance is a serious thing. 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
0: how
1: ah ye be hwa MPP leadership nya de yi ye no mo hwa leadership how are you turning the fortunes so of Ghana
0: sir from there
1: ye leadership there was say no okay. And the defeat on mo prospects no okay. Into mo head the way e chiche ye niam a eno mo dia kwa chiche mo de so ye na ye mo standard but they are not our standard
5: Fox
1: 97.9 what in common anything now me can say be say it will all amount to not a much I do about nothing.
0: Mhm.
1: En ko si hwe. Di en time se en ko si hwe ni say MPP se ni o ka say Gabi ka say omo hunu omo fom so no. They took Ashanti region which is their basket of hope. They took Ashanti region for granted. Wamu amu Ashanti region. Because we are not going to say, maybe I say more kind of banter. So what they are punching crazy one at the MPP flag. If I know what, we will not vote. No, and that's who we are going to say yes. In Kwafa, we are sentiment. We need baby Afa. And my main quote, you know, you penny. Openly, you see, boy. The statement we are making here, I say, I've never seen fools leading a political party like MPP. That's me, Achepa. Womu hu Asante region se Asante region any bibi pepe bia they have no alternative than them and nti womu atimi gina simpie so ka se ya anya hwe ama Asante region ye koto t-shirt ma womu na womu hu ye t-shirt na womu kombe do party no you see MPP dia agenda dada no a o agenda dada no a PZ agenda no a tactics settings and antics and no am e web bb
5: 97.9
1: and the way I want to say we mudi be ebukata de enche obete some catch us say they are learning from us first now we the chairman the who wins the regional chairman chooses who become regional communication person. But the name,
0: yeah,
1: elected. It's an almost swear free or I'm be elected. We are their big brothers. We are their big sisters. And they will always learn from us. And I'm glad. So I admit to say, almost swear name baby free NDC for Gabi.
3: Cancer, it is good. You can learn from his mistakes.
0: Okay.
3: And you can learn from his success. Okay. And you polish yourself.
0: Okay.
3: Good. Understand it.
1: But that's your opinion. It's always good to have a penny on a shoe. Yeah, what do you say? It's most every year. It's good.
4: Of our so much now.
1: Ghana for rain feed the hunger period. IMPP for the cool. Ghana for rain feed. Nti more now than who say. Victory way on one who send me a show on my comfort. I'm pa MPP. I'm a new crowd. Well, born one best shining man for and then the supporters. Why show on my comfort? And the woman by one more country, almost one more country in Kwamba. They have been liberated on one echo. Said the party Facebook are saying that oh asante for ka sebi se ye nyema ye ka se ye nyema wa e ti se obi mia wo kon e de wo chefam to serve Floyd wan wan a wo USA e mia ne kon da bi abranti black we 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interchange wo mo cut a short Ali Baba Dan Kambari who calls or if I say o sister presenter and a high in Crawford and one called Doho. The baby video natural. How are that from interchange? Yeah, no woman who won before born or which chairman sabos your bonus you to two pure water born. Are you quite on good judge this way? If you are young quanta, ebesi Quacobin. One more view to the crown and one more yaw. Messi MPP be make you attempt to say, oh, Baba Yakumasi project here. Now we're the co-position. So they've taken the people of Ashanti region for granted far too long. And only one more defeat, you know. See, one more say, say, yet me, yes, Swami interchange. Ah,
0: okay.
1: Yes, Swami interchange, more movie. Yes, so for lie, yes, crow for market, ye. Na yet me we almighty KJT ya phase 2 ha and this yentuna e was anti region omo asem omo ka kire here no and we are bent on delivering that si e be man pp anya ko no wan sentiment nti mpp elections omo ye peaceful but em fan relief be am fan mere omo so say when it comes to real governance Dr. Mahmoud Bawumia is not a candidate to be calculated. It's already they have a wrong candidate. Yeah, ni pebi ebe yini wendi isi mubi ano. Ebe tu Dr. Mahmoud Bawumia because the track record chair say, omo noma. An economist running away from economic issues. That is running away, nobody ta wudu. Ni bwane wa yenti nobi ara to nendarada. Running away, nobody ta wudu.
0: Jackson, who?
1: Anti candidate a omo de na background de waye Ghana fo nyina chi wade Bawumia Dr. Mahmoud Bawumia me se ekomo de kwofo wa sentiment mu ama ka ba sentiment mu a na obesra wo nipa bi wa sentiment mu 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

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A brand new free war. Now I'm who turn ACP, ACTA, and Fama. We are buying money for. Oh, for that. Nancy and then Yashua Fusan, you say, I said, we are boy. And one attend to Iowa Hinta Samoa. Me patch of Fabra Power, near Mwau. Now I'm who turn to me Emra. Messer Honey, I won't tell about and Puana in a soul. And Honor Doctor Ama Amafu Edia Dancia Air to Bedin. Etian Trasse and Branya, me, you are doing when you are Sabia so, more Bama Papa Biawa, Wayo, Wadiano. And trusting for your bony, if it's a Yamia Samaka, so O Boni and Trenya Mifia, that what I would tell demo. Nancy, what call idea, Fiammy and Ufiammy and Sa. Nancy, I wait to me, my idea, Mepacho, and Yamia Sam, Ubet Messi, who are crying, Bomadine to an among. Never power specialist about hospital. Now you are wow. Now so a banning a bit to now so five blood now about practice. What would you know? Nature would you know? Supporting in Anno. Ever free home. I'm our hotel and so at me abba. Yaka say, Mrs. Sabaya Benya control. Now what about you two and among? And they will be siaso or Koshiase. Ninina, you know, penny cotogemu yadia betrani pediaso. Yes, a cotogena ahojo. A two but yours a mini nine over then your nine. Brapa one year man, you are in a swate. Never said down now so dear one. Yes, a wabble so power and ready be a chef. A bready beach cotogeno so. 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power specialist about hospital. Nanny added the drinumu, Nelson Sintra Quine, and Mamma Gentleman Yafu Sani Yew Nipedianum, Messi Yamwau, the Wajan Flow, Tasa Wanapania, a first with Diduma with Nipedianum, or Diano, or how about Hunti, and a Wunhun Yawuni, Frayan Yaw 0244 54 44 22 0244 54 44 22 and a 0200 38 38 31. WhatsApp on air 0555 79 78 78. Now, I thought that any person yet now when me who ye can condemn the total why I'm one mono and a yen condemn. Now, so you can condemn and so our home. Just say I did diabetes at your swap. Why, yeah, why are we not we? Say a nay, old phone now to me, yes, yeah. When you saw a yo, we see. O mema some cross city trace o ba so so anya driver jana e dey na si wonyina awo we si ti onya atenka ni be makra eni hie mu no ni nyina ay diabetes susan so ene em wa ye condemn won se ekrokro tuwa 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But then in Jan Ekodununu, Yan Yatra Abro, such as a crubby walk, crubby so at Wasso, at if I was something in our Abedan Doctor Hiria Cosio Jaya, near the above wall at Wasia, Ama Hoto and so at me Abba, at diabetes curato swam, diabetes Amu and Isio, we see, diabetes Ama Mamma Sam Enquaye, may say, and they oh ha, or Sotiana etia, Udu so P, won't Tiasia. What did the US Ukraine come sad though? Unum so appear and Tiasia anymore. The patch of a power said yes, Babwa, would the Aniso Benya Adagia, no one yet GDA to an among, no other PM or young Krabatami and say your Kumasi Fayas and Jabo Free Station in Shan Moon, and crying your Kabena ACP Quantipano, so power bus stop no dabre, Samson attack Radia and Aji Estate, near Babwa won some part, said I beat the deity to Visa, Emma and Hotel and so et me bar. Make come food your master Bama when you're 35 for the year. 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It's Yaka, Yaka. 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Yes wabe PM awa power specialist about hospital. 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For us, you know, evident power near Mwau, not a hunter, it's me, Emra, prostate won't have there any complications in Yano, and your power, there's no, no, I call Eddie Amawa, young cat, and ya, a dry young malamis. 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
asiesi ahrawam tiasa hahamani ndu bread ya yeno

0: Felicitation, they didn't have any more. 0244-544-4422. 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What's up, no? It was 0555-7978-78. 0555-7978-78. 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Okay, be a quap put ya. 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So, oversee our fee, I say. Just go feliz station, no pair. A honey, a walk. 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Biabu, Biabia. You didn't enough for cop. Power specialist, Eba Hospital. Doctor, Nanajere, Akosia, Eduaya. 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Then you know, Eddie, come on. Na ye ka ye nima ansa akaka ye pim ko ese ni bebre ha e deni nyina e bebre on Fox 97.9 e wiase ehu okay mami ma fide ni komo be ni mi ni ma che untimi kasa kose Hush. 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
2: Ewiase ehu.
0: Kan wa ba ha mie no. A dear Sam and I'm the buyer, and I said maybe so. I was soon at the swing, and I guess another buy.
1: And then I'm a saying, kind of grandma, you're all
0: hoop. 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
1: make crack cry name me?
0: Okay, no hoop. Cosette, what? 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
1: my brabo no made it tire. Now, why? Me, my moonty.
2: Eh, yes, you.
1: Two true jammy bapping in no so. Me new kuno, me a single parent. And to me, imagine you send me boas alcohol, and na Yanko Pombua noa. No abuamine a shank to a me no aka.
0: Meba, just over by. Mammy called na mene more fast a fan. A new comma, na Yanko here, a funa yazana, a ja, a tohono, Yanko, but now a coma, a toy a tifo, mammino, a swan, o suno, another ketua. 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
3: Oh, like I said, I want to send the moon. To send a more canoe, a more assembly, and a crank as Ankasaka. Eddie can make that it's your phone. It's your phone, and there I'm not paid. To send a more canoe, I send me a sea, a war, a crubia, a friend is trash, so a war, a sankagua, a sankagua, a war. And I say, Mr. Sengogwa, our Western region, Western region, and I saw Ara Hussein, you see, we've been to rent to me for Ura and the Enfant Tuja.
0: Okay.
3: And then I said, I will go to the book for Omokopa and say, a course on any agro in Chio Muchi, and let's just say Nanka Yenidi and Friday now, so no kuno, a course on Nanka, we treated it, Nanka Minim Sanka. Saturday, no son could see any bananas, so no kuno bet to us or come. Emma, a radio friend Abraham Crow Kobe, on his crown could choose or no kuni become a. Minya, then I saw more the double pet come.
2: Oh, yes, you.
3: I saw for na being in our abba and the age I was so doing until no one wine. Then I could who him sit as well now that
0: day.
3: I could so a war a year. I said, I feel Mugusu and Musu Papa with the media. Why you oh, well, I did all your money and say. and they get them tete.
2: Yes, you
3: are. What did the papano and a jet dimmer? I just said, and yet easy.
2: Yes, you are. Yes, you
3: are. Nipambu, and I just said, Catins, and they are the idea. I had the upper decorations or honing in a jet dim. Much as here, I had the other depot pay jet dim. And it's you to know one while washing in a jet dimmer. I know more sentima, I'm a pair fire service for. Emma mobile because Nigeria no one day and Gasan Gasa, Omo Popo, Mabia, Omo Bay, Bobby Jay, to say a year came, a Rocos and Pine, say no cray, say as in Kigra, Saturday, Obi, I added than a Yokosino, a ya actor, Bobby, I added than all Ashi Hopa.
0: Now, fair, for you, Dam and Nima, me, no, sir, but a Janet de Waya, I should say a funded, I condemn crow.
3: I'm on one guy's other will now say, I shake. Nature say, Jana Norden. Omo bo modern, think I'm one bit do me Janumti. Omo try it behind some who says any Janet Channel as a self fire service for no Omo back. Numbers to Omo buy any day, no funeral, funeral, ashe.
0: Nanti e kwa be ne jano faswa etimi enye babia babia yade defu no etim beto ho se wom ashi bibia ho sa no
3: ye nyina na ye bisabisa na ye pese ye hu se electrical fault and ade ade but
2: yes ye hu
3: chire mu se
2: yes ye hu
3: bebi o ma deda no no okunu mo chire se ejani shase wo bebia no more program fine no but you just say electricity for no and now omo wey to match the actual cause of the fire any baby cry e just started but now omo mujira ho no isusu say fine no and now omo program no as say omo program dey dey prepare jakakra e omo ni we ho do na yes I will say but fire service for no na me adu ma and there and number big investigation because we can need there na say omo nyina Obia ko fi a okodi ni yiri eduane enti sabetie enti di Monday na yebenya report actually what really happened ewo ho enti enyina 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adekem. It's like you say, we shall phone fast fast. I mentioned, I'm here when you make a casket, and I'll buy a chest of private for the looking ma, Omuko and Omuko Siena.
0: Fair, you're for Siena Nasi, why? Virtually, you be by yourself, baby. Okay, let's have a call your Facebook. I will host him. Oh, and yes, you. Okay, say, and yes, in the air, my mutia usu. What's that? Who's who? Shadia, why would you need a hero TV? So, why be yourself a body bra? What, Yasika, who or what did a woman? What damn panos you are dead done with Jeffrey here for you? And I see what you are sitting in. And no need Yasa Yatiano. Yasina Yatian in here. Yatian, sorry. Wakuta dear sir, yes, a dear chief, a dear sir, I bring you up. Yeah, call your bear, a brand new, will be a Yagadanwa. Jumbo cannot be a home for where yes, you're Jeffrey, what I did, and Jeffrey, if you hear, and Jeffrey, I'll grab by. For your Facebook on Fox FM, Ruby. Well, for when you call it the way, a Janice Shia. I'm off for Janet, a free to win anybody. I'm off for Janet, a free to win anybody. That's what old Dean was here. How many years if you remember? Nah, a Yassi Huno. I feel now, oh, Tin Yamasi. 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Yes, I cried the doctor. You know, Congress is here.
4: Tin Yi, oh, the Yaksin Mishano, a Benomin Capsus. 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Me kaka me kasa you be de be an enemy yarn, you know. De be an enemy and says, as one where you couldn't. As a de beer where near be an ibia, eh, or to me penis and a pipe yarn and brace still. Or Kodabas or any man say, where dear, you know, me patcho. 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
5: okay
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6: 97.9
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0: and could power and I said I didn't pona chairman on any call for the ban. And who shall be to cook and then first time on Yakun. Jimmy did say one man should say Obama and the Santa Regina Nasty.
1: Can I continue your sentiment? So, what's your mind? Good. Yeah, yeah, yeah, yeah, yeah, yeah, yeah, yeah, yeah, yeah, yeah, yeah, yeah, yeah, yeah, yeah, yeah, yeah, yeah, yeah, yeah, yeah, yeah, yeah, yeah, yeah, yeah, yeah, yeah, yeah, yeah, yeah, yeah, yeah, yeah, yeah, yeah, yeah, yeah, yeah, yeah, yeah, yeah, yeah, yeah, yeah, yeah, yeah, yeah, yeah, yeah, yeah, yeah, yeah, yeah, yeah, yeah, yeah, yeah, yeah, yeah, yeah, yeah, yeah, yeah, yeah, yeah, yeah, yeah, yeah, yeah, yeah, yeah, yeah, yeah, yeah, yeah, yeah, yeah, yeah, yeah, yeah, yeah, yeah, yeah, yeah, yeah, yeah, yeah, yeah. Now, where are Bani saying no? And to me, a bit to me, there's a Sayabia Bower 2028, about 21, I'm MPP. What Frank 24 Nanya do draw now for money and could only be so I can was Antimantamiana.
0: I'm on the air camera. I'm sure you are water up in the bar so far. If you are quite a mission of party, let you move. And I believe she also come from being a change of leadership number to see you didn't come. It is a leadership number which is coming in a year. Ah, I know much as I know more personal party being to say, grassroots, you know, every your mapping, not Tabuka, party next one man, I say, yes, all that. I think the way I buy a man, and my end is ending before it didn't turn on at you on them. Oh, yeah, I got a hammer, yeah, yes, Sama, yeah, yeah, you know. Oh, yeah, but I had to know, you know. It could be a very wonderful amount for me to any of the potential area, but you know, when I factors are.
1: SNU leadership now I'm cooking, I'm mobilizing, and I say, could be another challenge, but I'm going to say anything. Sandy, I walk on a day, said the old children MPP, we were more after an NDC, called 4 years. Nagana, Bakusim said, Yana Fiva, Ubia, Uncle 8 years, and MUA, and the bin so etchless. 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And you be a young man no more at the dormir. Bibi, why so mu ye? Ah, a bit to me, Eddie Aman, you could know, as our babem would be more. Wamra, NDC, Uncle 8 years, Emiana.
0: Or none of the Unicacan, Mumu, and two of the Yaguru, and Yakasabim, and any campaign which in Mumu, and one of my answer action on it here. For all those even in the strategy, your neighbor, no quickly, no form. Now, Mount for non tenacity, say, okay, what? I will be a na a moon, Nipa Santana, when you say the Ekinasa, now, if you only have ever a Jubusia call, maybe a chairman. It's a say, the king for so any say, or what?
1: Na one from the air, you are a bit of a moment. Yamropoku, and Sanya Bamakono, my Obia Casa, or say, and Cabomo, Bonisi Unity, and Obia come once a and you be an ambipiam and you couldn't have Santimantemiano. And the Timu Musana, Uradianra, a coya, Sananka, and Ansan and Nano Casuano, no tea, Kiunas and Cabomaba, then so. 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
0: 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other regions, you know, and therefore, say it's really Timidia, Kayan Nas, Midia, Timidia, and for his essay, Kabumu, Eba, and Raya for Bama, and Cook and the Pumpkin. Now, when you run, I'll be out here in the Celeste, Homes, or

0: 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What the Abasuba, Eber my electoral commission, and I've a Ghana police service, and all, and your monqua, I've a conform share, yeah. 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
1: 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kire ye.
2: With regards to governance, he told you about the constitutional review. The minister has talked about it. Soon, I'll inaugurate the Constitutional Review Implementation Committee. And their work is to take the government position paper and the CRC reports and synthesize the two. And then they will divide it into two segments, non-entrenched clauses and entrenched clauses. Non-entrenched clauses, we just need parliamentary approval. So those we'll put before parliament and we will vote and pass them. Entrenched clauses require that we conduct a referendum and at least 40% of registered voters must vote and 75% of them must say yes. And so we want to add that to the district assembly's election next year. So next year, apart from voting for your assembly members, you will also be required to vote on the constitutional amendment. And if we vote and it passes, then we will implement the entrenched clauses, amendments to the entrenched clauses. So that's to do with governance.
1: And near your court, Ghana man penny His Excellency John Dramani Mahama, Wabra wadine ni chile mu. Ewa na miye nu el tuwa ba wa kobon wa Upper East Region mu Juba Gatanga. Ena wade sanse miwe nyina etuja.
0: Ye nyina ya man penny John Dramani Mahama. Nene nse miso. Se, obedi ya tumananyi ntum. Ghana for say 5 years and the answer dosu. The answer five. For no bear, untiminia. Then so I say what they banty. There was a comrade shepherd with you near 20 hour. There was a bahan, on for win and raha. So any assembly members, the engineer, one the on famra, we won't farm comma, parliament, phone, monk or cassa.
1: I don't know, say, what chimu, you know.
0: Entrance
1: and non-entrance, I'm rash about your former, your mother dear. Not yet, memo phones, why a year.
0: Sir, or no, what was super majority? I won't rush a baby for 18 or 1 hour in the marine. What are the 5 years?
1: Send a white temu me and witness and rush a baby for one year too.
0: Yes,
1: why, yeah, to a banal swinging to my ideas of the age.
0: You know, super majority to me, baby. And tea, what on for women? On by women, yeah, women swabba, Melty, and what you know. Ever track as your bonus to Eddie Mama, a Fox 97.9.
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0: 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Yes, I walk Kasua over to me and Fred and Suma Heba Hospital. It was 0277 478301 0546 735522. Anna 0244 928020 0546 735522. Why say I anyhow? Wouldn't you for an inch and Suma Heba Hospital? What's it? I'll say before. But what Biani and your wardrobe? Nah, wardrobe and so and your Biani.
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3: She and I can say Yaksen mixture and I'm a coma from what this alu. Sis Mr. Wok for man for yale malaria, jaundice, fever, typhoid, and when I'm ya. Uber prepares and on the beef. If you say a fear BM, Yaksen mixture, it will move beyond the wound be. And what do I want you will do crumb your body will see a communal labor. And can Murphy will be an awarding baby.
2: What was I make sure anim ha?
3: Come up, sir.
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4: 97.9
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5: 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Yes, jollof no.
6: Jollof no.
5: Did you know
6: the
5: answer?
6: No, no, deja. No,
5: and I watch you.
6: And I watch you, son. No, deja.
5: And so, yeah, you could have a grok. I watch your son, go crow.
6: He said that 2 years was near in ye.
5: Now, how many ones are watching this?
6: Young as I be bank kitchen. Bibank Kitchen, one of the best.
5: Hey, a man and one member, Chef Ben.
6: A man and member, you
4: know. Fox. 97.9.
5: Wow.
6: Yeah.
5: And that's I'm going to a media be any comfort that I said that. Nana, sir. Now, what can one?
7: Oh, I'm a Gianni, dear. You mean him no question, my Gianni. Your law for no minimum more crown more than why ye. What to me said, Ron, why any tone the boy ye one. On some move away, ye one. Nay, I didn't, same move on my Gian and Ned.
5: Modian Ned,
6: yeah, that's
5: what did they say?
6: Me, I'm a day, could you say, Rob?
5: And a human also didn't they say?
6: It demanded in Biban Kitchen.
5: Biban?
6: Yeah, Biban Kitchen.
5: Okay, now if I'm more.
6: Yeah, well, I'm a come traffic light, oh, called Natwa.
5: Mm-hmm.
4: Fox 97.9.
6: And I didn't show him, and he would do not now be such a open, maybe a Biban restaurant, would be a better.
5: And there's a baby, a ton, you are not Edeno.
6: Edeno.
5: One will be a Didi. To be a Mbraho.
6: Be a Mbraho. Ghana University, or winning a two. And calling in a Baho Bedidi.
5: Good. A school for no.
6: School for no.
5: Women in a Bedidi.
6: Yeah. Get you for you now.
5: Another woman you. Indeed, Mutim, more delivery.
6: Oh, yeah, delivery. Yeah, baby, be our person, yeah, baby, our Kumasi, and Accra. I mean, beyond Kumasi. But Kumasi, especially, baby, be our baby, be to me.
5: Do you have a number?
6: At our, yeah.
5: Do you answer a friend number?
6: A friend number.
5: Oh, number, they say.
6: Number, they say 055-00-79221. And I said
5: 024-812-9789. And only number
6: 024-812-9789. Yeah, offer.
5: Yeah, you can men and not the NBM Bacho to work.
6: 024-812-9789.
5: I feel the men are not to me atro.
6: Obey to me atro.
5: In Yaneno, sub in previous, Nipa Macuma, we walk as a school for number Toby, and I will be your party, will be a woman. A
6: Jumedebia would be a say a year party, Senna, okay, and I say special or the Biapasi Emma Biano. Wouldn't a friend number now, you be young quite near Yama Fefe.
5: Nipa near 2 billion crumbs,
6: 2 billion crab.
5: Amunumwa.
6: Amunumwa.
5: Amana ya debt said ya nano die.
6: Easy cry.
5: Sana no near dose ndi nyamwa wa. Wo nano hwe nipa.
6: Enye den.
5: Na egu amodi edu anano ya idea. No wonder.
6: Amana chere dogu ma hodro.
5: Mo ba ya cha na say no
6: ya. Wait, you heard that but obviously enya permanent location.
5: Okay.
6: Yeah.
5: Tin location mu bi mami.
6: Udu amekom traffic light also connect.
5: Not
6: Obi Abetro, not Ura, not inside Rabisa Biban Kitchen.
5: Okay,
6: and our restaurant will be all
5: okay.
6: Biban.
5: Okay, kitchen.
6: Yeah, Biban Kitchen.
5: Coco Didi.
6: Baby Didi. Biban Kitchen.
5: Madame Fouya testing this, you are saying a fufu.
6: Fufu credit, you market.
5: Fufu,
6: open phone, a ponchene, and now you are baby, I can't cry, baby, be back, baby,
5: Reverend, quiet, maybe you
6: are boy, Waja. A boy,
5: Nana, Reverend.
7: Maybe I may call.
6: Maybe I may call.
7: What person who may know we are blessed?
5: You go some quiet.
7: You could do my adrenal quiet.
6: Adrenal quiet, yeah, adrenal.
5: Take a bibia,
6: bibia,
5: adrenal bia.
6: I bet you. Ye ba yam kama.
7: Sike wini, mane mo boni hwi ane na wo ye nini na.
5: Ma yan hwa nua.
7: Continental local
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6: Okay, yewo jollof and salad. Yewo fried rice and salad with chicken. 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Yewo braised rice. Ah, your friend anwa mo.
5: Okay.
6: Yeah, yewo.
5: Me bro for no.
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6: bi bia wo
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6: ampesie plain rice ope ope anopa eduane so a ebia coffee tea Tom Brown
5: that is a must serve meal no
6: yeah breakfast
5: anopa breakfast no
6: from 8 to 10:30
5: then why you ready
6: then why you ready from 8:30 oba from 8 to 10:30 on sabeka breakfast no by 11 then you eat breakfast yeah focus on lunch any okay. Yeah
5: and the breakfast then I want na mo e dia na mo here no na lunch no
6: breakfast no yeah coffee tea hot chocolate yeah Tom Brown yeah coconut bread your rice water, your small lettuce, grandfather friend, equate baby.
5: Okay.
6: Your oats, ne, bread.
5: Small lettuce, oh.
6: Small lettuce, yeah.
7: Your oblayo,
6: you oblayo.
7: Oblayo. 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
6: 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Yeah, and your toasted bread with salad. Your bed in your mouth. Open meat pie, spring roll, samosa, donuts, pancake. 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
5: remember na say mo wa makom
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5: wo mu dine
6: and then him.
5: Okay
6: in two room I was so be a restaurant no probably to be ban for hall fe fe
7: monkwan restaurant e wo
6: ye monkwan restaurant e wo
5: obi ani obi
6: de
5: okay ye that's it
6: ye that's so
5: ja wo bi abechi ana na
6: oh ye bechi omo mu to ade e ma nyina
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1: 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Was Aguero dia.
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2: 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Wa ma bu. 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
2: Ah tu wa ma bu.
1: Ma ba mu mu dia. Eh but ya be fan sa.
2: Yeah,
3: I said. Say wa Philip
2: taxi driver.
3: Ah.
2: Me na bet ma mention e
3: wey. I say o pon say ya. Credit card be call be busu mi sin ade.
2: Oh sir. Na mi say Abraham. Baba Rashid Akwaba.
4: Triple.
2: Baba.
4: Mami chia legend mami chia.
2: Baba say so, I don't like your demeanor and the pushing. I said at all so. Let your fan at all so. At all so. So.
4: Strike a man there who knew that Okruma.
2: Oh sir.
4: Oh baby, I'm warm. Oh, say Ababio see what feeling. Ababio miss Rewu. One I will see bad you to me cause I'm say last is warm away are. And that day, me dey mean cap be bia.
2: Oh, okay.
4: They be decide no this cap no be decide e nyina. So bia dey place beba.
2: Okay.
4: Nti o mumfa no bo, mo mumfa no kote. Na koto ko place ni share say mark no from this cap no.
2: Enti u enti u imagine say o say si be tackle no.
4: Na we dey say o say si be fa we afalao. Fala. I mean am come at
2: you. Ya ka kuno agwero so bi fa.
4: Ndi e be ndi agwero. Ah, legend, dear man, they could go away.
2: No, okay, want it.
4: As I was saying, about your car, I said, I'm going to pass a type, no, and bappy type. But you are Cassad, me, what you are, a pejanisa. No, we, or say, see, be fun. Oh, Baba, or bet, would you call me in qua? And I am more, says, be more be a funny to say, eh, master, groomer bed, 28. Legend, yeah, come be a domu pebby or monka. Say, journalist, need your soil or any crew, need your say, oh, one. Namufa, remember, yet do go yakubu de any view. Aja yet ya. Number yet,
2: do you see the heavy view? Oh, do you know? Can I say,
4: oh, obey the legend? Ah, no, what goes aunt? You never be on a bia, mean to me, cut dear, but has it yet.
2: Okay,
4: so be shade ye. Someone say, dear, or crewma.
2: Mate. Ma me kwa for a short commercial break. Ma me kwa ba Daniel Kofi Adepon, the grandmaster at the Camp Nou cinema ba Oye pa Chairman Solo Kumasi Asante Kodoko Global Supporters Chairman. Okay, so mo amo show live of Facebook. I think he said these are some of the visuals of Solo memoir. Osha
5: Ghana.
2: Huh? Osha
5: Ghana.
3: Osha Ghana. Mo da man san start Ghana no ashe no. Nso no.
2: Oh, okay.
3: Yes, where? Hey,
2: Niger.
3: Who the man in that's the bank. 97.9. Hey, I'm going to Bobo. Sir.
0: That center for us, they torment
2: defense. Mom, your Facebook page, when I say YouTube page. YouTube.
3: Niger, Niger, no show, man.
0: We are tormented defenders. We defender. How man hunt all?
3: I say, go my coach. You know, I allow
2: her. As I said, Fabio, as I said,
0: I had control. Control. Or the recap would not you control the two anymore.
3: The very man in your assets, one share. Ten in Bia, Sopa, yeah, Solomon Asa. Pa!
2: I didn't say, oh, good composer.
3: Boot, no bar, moon top, colored boot, black boot, dear.
2: As a
3: black boot, and as a
2: Monsa black boot. Father, you're okay.
3: I'm not on Sosako.
2: Pay the videos, I watch you know.
3: Listen,
2: yes,
3: on Sosako.
2: And then, Tina, and
3: Tina,
2: and the Antina almost a young one was a oil trias.
3: Ah.

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3: Ah, Akwadaya Hame, Kesa Mejena, Wajun Sagumiso. 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
4: Oh, where do you kafra be mena?
3: Now I'm one a diaper. 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
4: Me say, ma money bio, o dia she.
3: Ah, mame. Na where ya diaper? Smith baby diaper. Ebu suo, ama ye mema, a jia tu mwase, a ye papano. And I'm kope bi, entoy. Akwada biyansu die wom, womu a small, medium, and a large. So the Smith baby diaper. 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
3: Hunia, Pavi, and a Plaxmox, Mr. No, Malaria, Brunana. Ane, say, and I'm sa, who bet ye the same wife, Nina, ye tested positive. Aye, no, Bino. Says he, a malaria, morning, Nina. I'm in Nina, negative. Adia,
4: one now, ye, Hepa Plus, Mixano, and what do you in Suaba?
3: Cynthia,
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4: Na Plaxmox, no, so, a two malaria, no good. Malaria symptoms. At a say, a tipaye, a fear, one more tour, and one more numus. Achakura, 4 days, na Pavi, and a Plaxmox mixer, one nomino, and two malaria, and I say, cra. And yes, I be a doctor. For 0542 778572, and now 0542 807907.
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10: 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Monday's edition of the Foka AS Sports. Daniel Kofi Ajapon, the grandmaster of the local stories, is up next with Camping News.
11: And no kwase me womni se agudie hunsem de unim se ye Ghana ni bia koma so ade titiru ni asanteman na se wo pe Camp News fight ye asanteman mu ade a with the Fabio Grosso in Camp News de we go about fact and figures de obeka chiro bia se wo kotoko media ma aduana Accra House of Folk Accra Lions and as Legon City any team bia wo bia wo pe fact and figures and then Camp News Fabio Grosso na chini na ni mo bia ni hobio. Thank you, bye bye.

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1: Daniel Kofi Ajabon.
2: Legend.
1: You are welcome.
2: I hope you are in the fine.
1: Yes, I'm good. You are looking good in your white linen top.
2: Saying that my corner so for a.
1: Oh, okay. Mate.
2: You are casting my boy, you are can't catch it.
1: Oh, what then?
2: So we cry me to me for a in a muscle.
1: So, Mate. Young Quay.
2: Legend.
1: Fabio Grosso.
2: Mame sasi mfri kotko kampo na media media kana so so
1: Mate bi ai kama ba na de ye huna sem
2: ai ho na sem sasi
1: okay 97.9
2: Emmanuel Antwi sir la de oka oka sem me catch was say on person part o manu
1: ane
2: enya ni ye paye a chopan
1: okay
2: ha in your new pay,
1: and I am for a best patch on.
2: Oh, smack us and penful be personal patch or man. Maybe a top and a quack could do no. A casse or money coach better than I see a dim monkey still empty that's who come as it. Say a cusidia, maybe a week we empty bet me at joining Timuno. A wakra.
1: So specifically, and penny for one of my best.
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1: Oh, Groma.
2: Aye, aye.
1: Is
2: a se kwa mpuku a return to a onyan return. Twa no ntwam.
1: Element.
2: 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Ntwam. 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Se saka se no. Aka bi abe 1 week bi no atwam.
1: Aka 1 week.
2: Aye, bi a 1 week.
1: Okay.
2: Na saka ke. Wo bu twam so ntwam ntem because you will save this.
1: And not transfer you not.
2: Yeah, yeah, yeah, yeah, close. So on. Ha, nti se entry die no me tunifo any Wednesday no on kwa kra ono apa won kwatwam
1: okay
2: aha so on koya uza de no you know eya yo I say FDA for that's what I'm trying to say ya approve ya won't be mbam zon aha ya ya no mo mo mo kura bi be free
1: oh sir
2: ai
1: because
2: I must be Debbie, you bet me a free.
1: Then I'll say ASAP because I work on a caca club in your pussy.
2: I can't.
1: It's a much in trying to answer. I'm happy.
2: I can't.
1: You're more permanent than 10.
2: I can't.
1: Matty.
2: Legend!
1: Fabio Grosso.
2: In the books of Tinkler, baby, or your okay passes here in goalkeeping department. No?
1: Oh, sir.
2: I know the Dan. Stamps is
1: okay. So another convention.
2: Ah, yes. Okay. Say I know the organogram na down. Dan Lad, Aziz, so on the mention as
1: it. But when you went first, we only call the keeper.
2: Ah, we don't count you.
1: Okay.
2: Dan Lad, Aziz, Obin, Cleverson, na three.
1: Okay.
2: So on the mention as it. Ah, into how actually doing? Legend.
1: Fabio.
2: Right back, Beba. Number 2. Aye.
1: Okay.
2: Legend na senka ebi etina mat no ka kwenya ho bobobi but emfa because or contract with the club
1: right back now baba
2: ai ai
1: okay
2: nti legend
1: fabio
2: so no ni ba abu adams besa ko back to junior team no na say youth team no
1: okay
2: so
1: okay
2: aha na sa player we oy namoro you project o
1: player be
2: Sanja, Emmanuel Sanja. Legend, we are free kick expert. Free kick expert.
1: Now, free kick my
2: eh. Beba. So, same thing that referee didn't know.
1: Okay.
2: So, now, legend, what's up, port number 6 more when you bet Jen Hokeke?
1: Why is it called
2: Jamal? I'm worried.
1: I'm worried.
2: Yeah, yes.
1: I'm
2: worried. We know. We're drunk. Age on the side. But legend, the way you have been made in here, dey be brebe wo outside on awu mu hwehwem aha outside this in be yin yin tia e wo so mu hwe say e ka player to club dey anka kotoko ne na wie
1: okay
2: ti ye no boss nkasa
1: why ya
2: o secret
1: ah baba
2: o secret akra
1: oh so obia fa hwenhia mensa
2: mission mission
1: what does
2: it onugu no mam
1: and I'm say obia fa bi hwenhia mensa
2: ebia se se dia on the very play bi akotko beto no e diska beto no so mo mo ba nyina e try
1: ah
2: david oni
1: oh okay
2: ah oni
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2: kamarata kura pa
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1: ah me bia me huna
2: yes o community akra no
1: okay
2: legend one kot konkom one de nkasi na aka club to club
1: mate
2: ah akra we use so no e bo won ho pa e jaw no legend
1: Fabio Grosso
2: new number 10 play me kabeba ah new number 10
1: baba da be
2: legend
1: Fabio
2: Enkomo akoso. 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South African will free by me bo wati ase.
1: So no free.
2: Aha.
1: We half Portuguese, half South African.
2: Na ohomo ase se no number 10 ho no. Akoya Walid nko a.
1: Na na mso entwim na na entwi
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2: Oh, so entwi de ndi ehia approve yi.
1: Ah, okay.
2: Have got ideas here. Ah. Eti legend
1: Fabio.
2: O say ye number 10. Fabio Gama like number 10 beyond the Mjereno. Aha. Na agent bi so obi o South America obetimi anya bia ma no correct pa.
1: South America.
2: So.
1: Okay.
2: 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Obetimi anya bia ma no correct. But think on us on number 10. Oh wa, sempen for ma no ko obetimi dia besim.
1: Yeah, on so eh.
2: South Africa.
1: Na no anon fana de na me so on de oni no.
2: No
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2: 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Ase bi am fa ho.
1: 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Na no do much here.
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1: Okay, we do to
2: aso. Nya ma.
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1: Okay.
2: Eh, head coach ni director of football asem. So no ma hwe no ma keka bom na.
1: Na so betime tie ni input.
2: Ah, se Ghana for the end there, o mo ya o betime tie ni input.
1: Okay.
2: Eh, dey fram no neighbor there. So ho de begin.
1: Okay.
2: So. U de Hamza Kurans na utimiti. How does you know to do legend
1: Fabio
2: eti bibia to tomo a think la new number 10 so out not boss wa legend oben teteri no on Fabio Gama mo type ni
0: Fox 97.9
2: na try di
1: okay
2: ah for now legend say Agadas didn't go through midfielder bia mabim.
1: Say Agadas didn't go through
2: midfielder bia mabim.
1: Okay.
2: Ha anti on say mama number right back.
1: Now on number 2.
2: And na midfielder ba ko.
1: Midfielder.
2: And na number 10.
1: Number 10.
2: Na say sign is no.
1: Okay.
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0: 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My men a pamome, or so on to one, then a mammy.
1: Ah,
0: and I may say, ah, may touch me, goodness, woman be so on, also so on to mammy. Nammy said to the Nammy, dear member, and me fee.
1: Nessadia, what you are, dear Frafra, who near ye, dear, will be a slow.
0: My own slow by me. The reason why it's here.
1: Because omo ho ase woni ma ese ka ka moto bi no.
0: Ya bro, 7 years, ya bro. 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
1: Wow. 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
0: A free up on the time or no? You who ya really be him up to now.
1: Wow.
0: Eti Azuka de me papa me new dear men find ya no. 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
0: 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It is me bow now, or young one word, I'm sorry, I'm my father, happy channel.
1: Yeah.
0: Or the court TikTok to me say, we and it's me, Sham is the end to me, priming.
1: Papa and Nadia. 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
2: yes
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2: And I'm Mosizongo cry, Mosizongo. That time, not lady be not a book room, not a pack now, so not so clearly. Yeah, Cassia Buba, baby.
1: Finally, as I'm Ben and Neo Catcher will be our yard. No, my Zuka, what Yazuka, so no, my
2: dear, everyone said, the bay, we was or no sooner down for me. Now, apart from Sir Onunya Alessano, or Sadi Nipa. Abraham akwantu sem kure binu musa ko
1: eh sa ode ko fa sa ba ho sa ho hello
0: on the den ko fa ba ho
1: oh okay
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0: Everybody's not my cry. 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Or not so by and the Nepotina and now the tree on them. Or by
1: ye. Yeah, I'm president, DA.
0: Never cry.
1: Hey. And to me, what did you mean? What did you mean? What did
2: you mean? What did you mean? What did you mean? What I'm not sure.
1: Ah, obi a wonye mo no a ye ko se akora dem ono ahun so hun se bia na fu.
0: Oh, yes.
2: Eh e crank e betim the picture no.
1: Wow.
2: Ato so emra ana ono ade ne ono ade sa ma ne se wo mra menim de papa na timi aye.
1: Timi aye. Eje ona ade sa lady no so so bae.
0: Me pa cho me na me de ne bae.
1: Eje no eno so so no. Or buy ya na or no call hospital or no one who say a bad dem or consul a seban de mono. And also ye den or woyana.
0: Wow me done a buy no na or three nim and a meme tree for passion as I no freno. And also ye full neck a show na a born a dem.
1: Okay.
0: O nyan can ask a mentoreno.
1: That's on cra woon a friend out the number.
0: First
1: ano,
0: time.
1: First, aha. I know what I anymore. I know what you friend or catch and say, oh, you know, yes, I know. No, if you say, be our Yemono. And you send a boa and a dumb yum.
0: Me patching.
1: Okay.
2: I'm a shot. The air can be, oh, maybe I'll be 10 or so percent. The air can you or supper.
1: All right.
2: Bet me about half a number, no. 0555
1: na ma wasabi amana
2: na onfa ne ni enhu de ye ken
1: okay.
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1: se okay se ye WhatsApp de ye ka se aboa na firi ne yam ba ye na ye de kire wa mesere wo Fresana WhatsApp sana what they all send the higher.
2: Higher.
1: You best send the video no I'm also when you be a share. Number ni is 0555 5 in your answer.
2: 11 11 24 21 11 0555 11 24 11 11
1: And
2: I say open so 0277
1: okay, by empty. All right,
2: 40 82 0277 20 40 82
1: All right,
2: and now says 0555 11 and now 0246 20 40 82
1: Yeah, but what's happening? Line on a moment, and that's the people say, what's up, man? Yes,
2: we are. Emra, lady, no, no, my son, crown, so on my phone, or see, we have a book,
1: lady, that's what
2: you hand to him, but to us, so
1: it is over. See, what's up, man? I'll show video in Libya. A 0555 11 24 11 0555 11 24 11 Na ye wasa po video numa. Eti
3: 0555 11 24 11 0555 11 24 11 And I say 0277 20 40 82 0277 20 40 82 Oja ma yenni wenso so entwetwe nkomo na ono nso so yenti ono nso so na dance ye no wokira no pa ye adwuma mu Kenya ase eho ena osofo panyini tenase ndina da ma ne 0555 20 40 82 0277 20 40 82 0277 20 40 82 Also, obetimi afre na one yen etimi atwetwe enkomo ye kwoti adanse we say emra
4: Takwa. And now show me. And now Bible for so we divorce off. No mercy for him. Now by an assumption say, yes, I'm not a day. Do it, Namia, my old one near Quaku. And no more hinta, any dear call, Namme Bompire Mound. What a bear 20 minutes, we may be Binumiana. One more shay, one hour coy. You may buy no more castle phone crab bellies, I want to pay. Now, what die, no, a honey, I may then a woo ye.
5: May die in the first and the now, a soft beer program, I will frame me. No, my cobble or for the boom. My major, because. Me call Jumana a Jumani ye.
4: A Jumani ye.
5: Me Jumana say.
4: Well, no master to say, Eddie say.
5: Wabla fi.
4: 1 year.
5: Wabla fi.
4: I just say, I saw the Yamir Juma Bibia.
5: Bibia in Niwa Meko. My farmer, Minia, I am a kama for Manabua. Say, Jew breaking there, Mekama for Manabua. No matter drinking a new Adriane.
4: Adriane.
5: No man, Yamma.
4: Jamma.
5: Mean, Majay.
4: Or Jabby
5: was a new coming conquer ye.
4: And to die, no. And now so who day.
5: Me day no, the men who sank off a tree champagne from pain from pain. The way now, oh, about you say, about you, Sunday, a
4: white.
5: No, what them say, my first son and a mayano, me conquer ye. It be an anonymous fair from my family. No,
4: there's a first one, no, Gian and what chaman,
5: my chaman, but
4: that I'm no maquay,
5: none in
4: your
5: maquay, Mm-hmm. Mamma, you may talk, Namma, Mamma, me, I, you, Jan, and any other friend, my Tim Homer for me, you
4: know, my baby,
5: never baby. I don't drink, I'm not Yamakuya, but I may get any, because you're young, yet,
4: and no man, you will yes, can.
5: And I suffer quite be from Mina, some conquered one, I mean, two conditions, Kibia,
4: and you are the cocoa boy. Do Diana, or more mobile one channel, say, or more in penny from Cocra for.
5: We near Cocra,
4: and no more
5: beer, we beer, and you are a friend.
4: No one will send me a cocra.
5: Dabby Dabby.
4: And so me a woman is here, me a blanty,
5: and yawe.
4: Soon, soon, so me a cocra.
5: Yeah.
4: Then I'm a cassa double corn. No more cattle say, oh, how I am. Eh, no, na debim.
5: Na, I ma from me want a fubu.
4: Want a fool.
5: Now, ma, when no man went. It was a moncotta, eh, fitter. Cried the fitter.
4: I know cassa bear now can't wear no more, and was a day.
5: When no man went. Is that why I was sent to phone? What one hour? Why are Mamma beard and what the mahoo?
4: The mahoo.
5: Not mine yet. Sam, Mamma, and mine yet. It sends a me woman a solid him.
4: Okay.
5: Into mine yet, Sam, Mamma. But what's Mamma care? Mamma be a minko talk, cried the fitter into my white. Namin Paman for my woman in here.
4: Now
5: it drip not the biala, my feminine shame.
4: Yeah, edu brother bia o man en se nyina wo krem ma wow na che se wonta for nam so ye Christo ni sofo no bofo na o mo ba wo nche no maka che se da bi ade o mo pe no o be pam o mo ntade te se de apam atade
5: eta
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4: na dia show
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4: wow
5: mo nche na na mo wa tuta ma emin beto
4: ne beto. Wow, and yes, I'm so Muko Scuba or meeting me. I said, then they
5: want to find someone.
4: Aha, no panel meeting. I saw some Muko Scoon to own a Muko bar, and I said, oh, more better than you now. Meeting me, I said, the other. What I say, not to say, oh, yes, I did now. No man in our side day. Aye, and then I will come be with you as old you for so. Ah, my mouth be beanum. Oh, by a mehistun or usunams, there be mebwa.
5: Apa wa man bi bia man no
4: cash
5: wa man bi
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4: de hinta wo do ani hu
5: eye nyame na riye na djuma
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5: sa me ba sa na me de
4: wo do ani be hu ta ma me ye se me do ko gina ba bia me ko pai de do achi no. And I'm saying I'm your dear for no be bra, whom be dear tree. And to Ujina Hona or more catch him, said Debbie. So piney be a man for uncle. 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
6: 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So me say, Obi ban in general. I am a man banning Canada. I'm French, right?
7: Mm-hmm.
6: Me and Kasan are meeting for some money. Na, you say you see there, there never go. Now we must say me. Me, me see there. Na say me, me juma. Effa. You see, about that, no. Me think me say as soon as we are good, but next time, no. Na, I
7: think. Yeah. Okay. Iti.
6: In the about that, no. My coffee will be.
7: Mm-hmm.
6: So. Omla no me di me ni no onye ade no na nsi aya me nya bi.
7: Onse.
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6: Atuachi.
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6: Okay. I am a fair in Suno.
7: And so said, I don't know.
6: My friend, Suno, a mom, a woman, a friend of you. Anna Nanatano. 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
7: 6 years and now 7 years.
6: Okay.
7: Now, mama would be da 1 week. On for one cow bar.
6: Okay.
7: The memo want to a food water. I come home.
6: Okay.
7: Now, my child normal be a big guy.
6: Okay.
7: Over pair.
6: Okay.
7: And China body. The answer for the BDA.
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7: BDA. 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
8: What is speaker phone?
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9: that's
2: udu Kenya si a number we na no afre why
9: that's
2: okay
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0: 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A Dutch number model so be freno. For the sake of Abrochire Volinti, my main fire number we add to that 0538 687191. A Dutch number, or Belgium, or Croatia. Who Portugal, who Hemfan, Chese, Germany, Italy, France, Spain, England, baby, wo yes, yeah, for Nenina. Se what a minute, dear, that's not for Ura Ben. Was answer or say or the approach for Diano, when your special numbers, Momo Diano, Ayana, you have said five numbers, be as I say, or say that's an ensaka conk one. And to unim woods yemina wagana, unimunyebu Italy, unimunyebu France, unimunyebu German, unimunyebu Belgium, unimunyebu Ukraine, unimunyebu Portugal. 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
1: 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If you have a book and I say, if you are selling penny, I have a book. In the other, we share positive, no go into a part, say, we are selling. Yes, one soon, yes, one son, you would be
0: more. Mudro.
1: What's that?
0: Yes.
1: Aha. and you know, the deeper hope, Obia no be a dada with you, so our dada Baku, a dada. Now, Obi to move a jetty say, Am I your cum, you know, just edit it to my or my bono. Obi jetty say, at least in the MPP, I may have one of quite so bad yet to my or my moa, Obi antimony shape for more. 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
0: No question, pa.
1: MPP bar, Obi Motreno, Obi should be ye. What did
0: they make an answer? 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
0: Nature se uche mwa nipa ye bebe fideyusu no no matter the numbers ye biye mi lupe apapa fo ene mwa omo omo so omo nkano kure
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0: Edadina, Mepacho, a Vianian, you made a Jenny and Shannon move. I know my mammy and son, who is our question. The
1: number is 0538 68 68 7191.
0: Once again,
1: 0538
0: 0538.
1: 6868 7191 7191 0538 yay me mister 6878 7191 7191
0: Was sending five and no old friend uncle confirm me, but many a jabin did come on me. Yeah, me confrontino, nephew, who be a meneno aka. A jabin, Mr. Louis, a friend of Cardilano. The woman me kaya says, me timono.
1: Was it a woman? Oh, the American let you come up, grandma, and I'm going to get 10,000.
0: Wow.
1: I was 10,000 in the day. Fan told me soon.
0: Okay.
1: It's wild.
0: Hey. Massa. I'm up for the little way for this. I'm up for the
1: day. My fan told me soon.
0: Okay.
1: Massa.
0: I'm on for the lotto with the days. I'm on for the Sessica. Ninian so Benny Papa Bitty said Jaben. Now don't want Bono. And young Tronya Zanya Fracadam. Mr. Louis and Ramekan was in Bichiro. Me catcher would say, Mr. Louis, me kaya me, you see, honor the mammy. A combination of fire or the mammy. Let me just show say yea. Said an out say yea. Said your own suit say yea. Now, dear, but she say yea. I know, see, DJ. Me car back up port, me penny pa, or bet me a dealer too heavy, I'm the quaquee. And I'm saying, Mr. Louis, okay, I'm back. No chum, the chap, quam, cushy share, no. Baby, you don't talk as an inner. And I'm catching, say, and your own friend, Jaben. Oh, Fred Jaben. I know, Fred, no, honor that's a friend. And a yukun, kuno. Oh, Fred Jaben, a Jaben catching the quack, come to him, a datna, but my dear friend. Oh, Fred, no, no man, you could bring you, Miller. Oh, man, three numbers. Ma, Mr. Louis, you have no 1,000. And the trade director, you didn't 1,000. You can calculate. And I'm so Mr. Louis, the Kai, a chem free said, there be a man from Quedma. Tell ya, me may come in the American. Nipados, no if you so. Mean to him call Fafraka dem Nibia Mount. A Dutch and one episca bobra, one episca ibi, me no beacon one semchero, say number win abefa. Oh, friend, I catch him and say DJ do an assembly for 0538 68 7191 0538 68 7191 Hello, Mr. Ben. Mr. Ben, hey.
1: Offer.
0: I'm off for a power. I'm off for a power. I'm off for a power. I'm off for a power. I'm off for a power. I'm off for a power. I'm off for a power. I'm off for a power. I'm off for a power. I'm off for a power. I'm off for a power. I'm off for a power. I'm off for a power. I'm off for a power. I'm off for a power. I'm off for a power. I'm off for a power. I'm off for a power. I'm off for a power. I'm off for a power. I'm off for a power. I'm off for a power. I'm off for a power. I'm off for a power. I'm off for a power. I'm off for a power. I'm off for a power. I'm off for a power. I'm off for a power. I'm off for a power. I'm off for a power. I'm off for a power. I'm off for a power. I'm off for a power. I'm off for a power. I'm off for a power. I'm off for a power. I'm off for a power. I'm off for a power. I'm off for a power. I'm off for a power. I'm esika kura mo ne beto aduane die to do bia na ya asem o se ne maye num na okoto mo ne besi wa enche na asa ono kura de oni bi oya no wapie ni akopa aduane die wa wontene so nkola yi didi se nkokko eye ni ne kwam de mi to ono kura de ya no de ahometie afifie na se se mo na san ofie die obedi kura ya asem me pa chao eda tena se nkunim die ni esa to aso ntimi fa wo number ma no
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1: Me ti oba
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1: Debe national.
0: Or say a Dutchna and in Wukwada, se wenya at least 15,000. I'm found Kwanko, whom survey a beer. Nedano, you bet Jeffrey in them. And I'm say, how? Me pacho. 15,000, let's say 150, I can is 150 million.
1: Na send this
0: one. And what's what, Tini? Was who a tear to make dear a free say do at McCoy, or so a tear, where tear her with dear Sempa, where tear da Sebre, where tear or war henny, where tear or woe, in Cusianina, Unia Binida. 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And I'm a catcher and say, Menu bedim commercial, dear, Namasha Mobby to me, dear Bono. 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Oh, it's your phone number, no mano. Now on fire, as I'm pretty.
1: I wouldn't just send you with your brother, Trifle, brother Sophie. Would your brem be never first said, give me that same. Said a Japan or say, who's here? Now, but I have bought and I have more. I'm not fully announcing, mostly to see me here dancing.
0: Because Andra, who can't send me? Found number, my name, and Andra, some our kind of Nina Bemune. Hey, I say, move
1: 0550.
0: 0538 6 8 6 8 7 1 7 1 9 1 once again 0538 6 8 6 8 7 1 7 1 9 1 9 1 and bra okachrem se ye benya ending 2 ba ko ending 0 ba ko my brother. 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
1: 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You'll be a crucial copyman. We are a very big mistake. The American children said, "Oh dear, when in the hall, now dear, Fred,
0: 7171 9171 9171 0538 6 8 6 8 7171 9171 7171 9171 7171 9171 7171 9171 7171 9171 7171 9171 7171 9171 7171 9171 7171 9171 7171 9171 7171 9171 7171 9171 7171 9171 7171 9171 7171 9171 7171 9171 7171 9171 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7171 9171 7171 9171 7171 9171 Debbie, na so many people, one person will show a certain appreciation. And the man for far dance here now, about a morning dinner, one person will be five now, acquire so no more penana. Okay. But what am I saying? But what am I saying? I mean, friend, you papa, but on the at the same time, no, Otieni be so tie. So when you dance here, you be saying you come and to me a flow and turn out the lucky Tuesday. Me pa chow, Mr. O. I need you now, blessy moa. Mr. Wada. Oh, my friend, you pump me, you know me, and say be pe. We are mess about her. Mr. O. Mr. O. Mr. O. Wababo, Ghana of what you want to. Nadine, be me who's on Mujo tomb. I just will be confirming. Oh, my, what am I? Because I'm going to have to do this in ending 7 barco, ending 0 barco, ending 2 barco. Oh, beate. My uncle, now the minute of TV wouldn't come back, baby. Why? 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Hello, first caller, ujina suwa, hello?
2: Hello.
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2: Good. I am dead. Ma fra on fami.
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2: Oh. 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
0: Eh, yeah, Monday special.
2: Yes. Mm. Monday special. But ya me de. Kati se asma okan wafi diye niso. I've been met here for a year. And a 42, 42.
0: Uh-huh.
2: And a
0: 57, 57. Wow, am I never cracker?
2: Good. I don't know ye, and you made the anono.
0: Okay.
2: Now, we had the anono, so I'm all mommy. A year 27.
0: Uh-huh.
2: A year 27.
0: Uh-huh.
2: And a 56.
0: 56.
2: Let us say. The ending 7, no, a peer, we are some peer, and you made it.
0: That's right, that's right.
2: Eti se unya obi a oyɛ so accurate a ɔno ka na asɛm sei na ukodi na chi a
0: ɛna menua wonya bi adi paa.
2: Oh menua
0: what you can na we fide we so
2: me ba tie anwumre de awia de no me di 100 million
0: and that's right. Okay.
2: And you made the so me di 800 million.
0: Wonderful. Wonderful. Wonderful. Wonderful.
2: And which means that me kambo ma me di 900 million.
0: Hey.
2: And you mean adjuma me to me ayen we di a me nya 900 million apart from loto nkwa.
0: Unia ochina. Ochina we di akwana sem no kan no. Me nua wo de meka. Uchi umutan wo de meka.
2: Ochina no me pa 30 million dia sende. Na many a dabben yenyan chair ye sikan movie ye.
0: Mate.
2: Because my friend or any
0: Mate
2: a
0: word don't seven or dema
2: saka. Because I me dear you made no.
0: Okay.
2: Me di a canoe.
0: Okay.
2: Or did two moon so.
0: And to the winyan for said a man. And I just I won't say young can like it is the dear. Mate, me dance a pa ma mission I'm a fa fufro. When a yani canoe, ye can is you busy eh we dear bin say could jab any minute channel share. Se bedroom you mina also soon says car 0538-687191 0538-687191 Aquana Kazimbi was say. Onima Juma obeye no Ghana, even our politicians, even our presidents, even our kings, even our chiefs, obeye no one may double to me 90,000 Ghana cities. Ajize Lutu, wenya, or the born wasa for nyene, otiene hiye fidye yaso, host to benya, DJ Edward, time benye time we are, nipa ben ofreno, ofreja ben, ne number yesen, 0538-687191, 0538-687191, 0538-687191, minyo two callers, kwa pe kwa mepe, ame fight on this abazi, hello?
3: Hello?
0: Yeah, minu yambe pacha, yonko, tell, tama vojina manzo. 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
3: Why are dear?
0: Oh yeah, then a man wo.
3: Asma ukaye nyina bemu.
0: Me pacho ye, odien wo kan ya wote ye.
3: Ending 7. Okay, say ending 7. Ebeto. 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And okay, say ending 2 so beto. Ending 2 so boy. And okay, say ending 0 so bebo.
0: Yenya 50. Edit them. 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
3: 50. 42. 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
0: 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Appropriate time, your best answer to us right there on the stereos. Jaben, we're free to now. 0538 687191. Hello, Jaben.